Star 99.1. Coming up, two songs. We'll take a look at your rock news for the day. Iron Maiden teaming up with a new IPA. Alanis Morissette announces a residency. And Muse, they've got something very cool going on for their music release day. And look, it's Sublime. Their new record officially out today. It's Santeria.

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0: Star 99.1, Hawaii's alternative rock. Let's take a look today at your rock music news. Performers will be heading to Virginia Beach this fall to help raise money for family farmers in the U.S. It's Farm Aid and happening September 26th. This year's lineup includes headliners Willie Nelson, Neil Young, John Mellencamp, and Dave Matthews, plus more than a dozen other artists, and tickets on sale this weekend. About Iron Maiden teaming up with Lagunitas for a new IPA to celebrate the band's 50th anniversary. And the cool thing is, one lucky fan will have the opportunity to become the brand's first ever beer roadie, hitting the road with the band. Alanis Morissette is set to bring her multimedia stage show. It's called Butterfly with the Machete to LA in November. Production, produced, performed, and co-written by Morissette delves into all sorts of themes: trauma, healing, resilience, through storytelling and live music. Man, I would love to see that show. Muse have announced that over 150 independent record stores will hold listening parties for the Wow Signal on June 20th. The album will be released on June the 26th. And that today is a look at your rock music news.
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1: POD, Youth of the Nation. And with that song, I can't help but just want to wave my arm back and forth like, we are, we are. I was sitting here doing it, and then I'm like, what am I doing? Pay attention. Get back at it. You have to talk about the Red Hot Chili Peppers, and I'm not sure I even have anything. I do have a request for Kevin, so he did want to hear this song. And I guess, you know, Chili Peppers working on their 11th studio album now. It's Californication. Psych.

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1: I bet No Doubt is a little sad. This weekend, they wrap up their Vegas residency at the Sphere. And I've been jealous the last few weeks that it's been going on. 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So good. It's Yellow.

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Hawaii's alternative rock, Star 99.1. Hi, it's Mel. I'm soon to get out of here. I hope you enjoyed the rest of your afternoon, your Friday, your weekend. If you ever want to hear anything or you got something going on, you got a question, you can find me on social at DJ Mel Taylor. 1, 2, 3.

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Great to see Atlantis Morissette as one of the artists being inducted into the Songwriters Hall of Fame yesterday during the ceremony in New York City, where it featured a performance from Somber. This is Back to Friends.

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1: My name's Shrum. Another Jump Street movie is in the works. And with franchise stars Channing Tatum, Jonah Hill, and Ice Cube in talks to reprise their roles. 24 Jump Street is the third film in the series, following 2012's 21 Jump Street and 2014's 22 Jump Street. So why are they calling it 24 Jump Street instead of 23? Well, as for the odd title, the screenplay as seen on Instagram is subtitled, "It took so long to make, we had to skip one."
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1: 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It's September 18th and the 19th in Las Vegas. I'll play one of the artists that's going to be performing. Weezer coming up next. And let's be honest, our iHeartRadio Music Festival would make a great first date. In the car.

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1: It's out today, Sublime's first new album in 30 years. It's absolutely remarkable, and it's even more remarkable that it is their late frontman, Bradley Knowles' son, Jacob, that now fronts the group. It's Sublime's Ensenada.

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Green Day released the first trailer for Nimrods, a Green Day comedy, which is coming to theaters August 14th, and the trailer includes a scene where the band plays themselves. Thanks for listening. I'm Shroom. There's Jimmy Eat World.

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1: A Florida man was arrested for attempting to break into an occupied RV on his way to court to face charges from a prior burglary. And his explanation didn't do him any favors. Officers called to the scene made contact with Devin Turner, who was dressed in women's leggings, a tank top, and a small backpack. Body camera footage shows him telling the officer, "It's going to sound crazy, but there's a story to it. Please don't judge. It's burglary." He said he was just looking for a shirt to wear to court. Officers charged him with burglary of an occupied dwelling. A search of his backpack also turned up 2.9 grams of meth.
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Muse, one of the performers. It's their new song, Be With You. It's

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1: 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I'm Shroom, filling in for Mike Jones. You know, Shake Shack has brought back one of its viral creations. I'll tell you what it is after Red Hot Chili Peppers and Tame Impala. It's Dracula.

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1: 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Thanks for listening. I'm Shroom. 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
1: Green Day, they released the first trailer for Nimrod's A Green Day Comedy. This trailer includes a scene where Green Day plays themselves. Now, Nimrod's is about three pals who journey to Los Angeles, mistakenly believing their band is opening for Green Day on New Year's Eve. It hits theaters August 14th.

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1: A Deerfield Beach, Florida man committed a carjacking, a French fry theft, and a drug possession all in one lunch break. His name, Corey Coddington. He allegedly crashed his SUV into a tree and then stole the car of a woman who stopped to check on him. He drove to a nearby Chick-fil-A then, where witnesses say he got out covered in blood and then snatched a French fry from a child and demanded a milkshake. When a bystander asked if he was okay, he reportedly snapped, "Does it look like I'm okay?" Employees gave the child a free replacement order. That's nice. This guy was arrested at an adjacent gas station where deputies also recovered more than 10 grams of MDMA from his backpack. Oh, imagine that.
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1: 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Also, Somber was one of the performers. I'll play you Somber right after Yellow Card.

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1: 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Frontman Brandon Flowers confirming that their next full-length record will be out in 2027.

0: Young the Giant, Different Kind of Love. We could have a different kind of love. In Color, Headlights. Oh, you look so pretty when you say I'm not the one. Yellow Card, Bedroom Posters.
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Last Friday, Death Cab for Cutie released their 11th studio album. It's called I Built You a Tower. 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
1: What's going on? It's Alex Mack. I feel like this next band is such a good follow on Instagram. Just A, because they're hilarious. B, the music's great. And C, they're just like sort of wholesome. Like watching them throw out first pitches, getting to put their hands in like a cement block at a sold out show. They're like hometown venue. It's just like you kind of are rooting for them, if that makes sense. They're called Dexter and the Moon Rocks. This is their new one, Freaking Out.

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1: Hey, what's up? It's Alex Mack. Happy Friday. Very glad to be kicking off the weekend with you. So if there's something you want to hear, you just gotta let me know. I mean, look, it's not weird to request a song. I know, like, if you're at a bar or something and there's, like, you know, a bar DJ, it's like a whole thing, but this is like my actual job, so don't be shy. Honestly, it makes my job easier, especially if you're listening on a free iHeartRadio app already, because all you have to do is just tap the little microphone button, you know, say, what's up, Alex Mack? Tell me your name, where you're listening from. Obviously, you know, tell me what you want to hear, maybe what you're getting into this weekend, but once you hit send on that, that message comes right to me here in the studio, and then I play your...
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1: Well, it's finally here. The new album from Sublime just dropped today. I feel like I've been talking about it for a year now, but 21 new songs. It's called Until the Sun Explodes. Make sure you check it out, especially over the weekend. 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But this is the first one that we got sort of announcing the new record. 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
1: What's going on? 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Pretty cool to see Siesta Beach in Siesta Key, Florida. 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
11: Alvarado's crossing, and there's the goal he was looking for. It's Raul Jimenez, and it's 2-0.
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1: What's going on? It's Alex Mack. I mean, look, sometimes the internet and social media actually does make me feel better about myself, which I realize is shocking, but I was just reading a list of Uber's, like, most unique items left by riders in their cars. Dude, like dentures, an ankle monitor, a prosthetic eye. It sounds like someone was trying to escape the law. Yellow card right now. This is Better Days.

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1: Did you see that Serena Williams is coming back to tennis? Yeah, look, I'm not like the biggest tennis guy, but like I know Serena Williams. She's 44, had like a 4-year retirement. I think it's like pretty awesome. She's coming back. 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
1: What's up? It's Alex Mack. Couldn't be more excited. It's the weekend. 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
1: Speaking of Green Day, did you see they just dropped the trailer for their new movie? Yeah, Nimrods, coming out in August. Green Day is actually in it. It's like their movie. Plus, I saw Fred Armisen, Bobby Lee. I think the Paradox have a cameo in it. It looks actually great. Watch the trailer. Yellow Card and Good Charlotte together on this one. This is Bedroom Posters.

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1: Just reading that apparently sleep scientists have some tips to help you sleep better in the hot summer months. But it's crazy, like, the recommendation they give wasn't like, you know, something to do before bed or like a new way to sleep or whatever. It's just like, buy a mattress cooling pad. Look, I'm no sleep scientist, but I probably could have told you that. I have Amazon too. This is The Strokes right now, their new one called Going Shopping. Like a tiger.

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1: I think I was just saying recently that I read something on social media that like made me feel better about myself. 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It's Alex Mack scrolling, and I got, you know, some sort of post that just came up. It was like, tips for dating when you're older. 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Thank you so much. 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Ed, chill right now. This is Double Take.

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1: What's going on? It's Alex Mack. No shortage of new music this year. It's been like nonstop. Look, not that I'm complaining, especially since we have a new Weezer album on the way. Yeah, the Gold album coming out August 21st. Hey, Weezer right now with Bethany Cosentino. The song's called Go Away.

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1: Hey, what's up? It's Alex Mack. We'd love to get some requests on. 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Again, it's free. Just tap the microphone button, little red circle. That's our talkback feature. You literally talk into your phone. You know, you can say, like, what's up, Alex Mack? Tell me, you know, your name, where you're listening from, what you want to hear. 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
1: All right. I often make fun of, like, you know, the national, you know, whatever day. There's one every day. National Pistachio Day. National, I don't know, Breathe Air Day. It's all silly. But I did see that last week was National Donut Day. Here's the thing, and I've said this about other stuff. Any day can be National Donut Day if you just try hard enough, believe in yourself. Create your own holiday. Also, like, you don't need the internet to tell you you can eat a donut.

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1: 30 Seconds to Mars, which reminds me, Jared Leto, you know, lead singer of 30 Seconds to Mars, playing Skeletor in the new Masters of the Universe movie. A lot of people saying he's actually the best part of that movie, which I think our friend Jared needed. You know, let's not forget about Morbius and his Joker. I think he needed a win. I'm here for it.

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1: What's up? It's Alex Mack. Now, I know that we're looking at summer coming up, maybe some trips. Just reading this article from the points guy. Now, if you get into credit card points, that's like a whole slippery slope. It's new for me. The points guy's great, but he was just ranking like the top U.S. airlines. Southwest at number 3, United number 2, Delta number 1. I get it. I'm a big Delta guy.

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My name's Alex Mack. 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
1: What's going on? It's Alex Mack. Very jealous of everybody going to the DC dates for Vans Warped Tour, kicking off tomorrow. With these guys, Yellow Card performing. I mean, like, what in the 2007? Warped Tour's back, Yellow Card's performing. See, you know, the earth is healing. It's better days.

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1: We've gotten a couple new songs from Muse, which I'm super excited about. Like, whole new album coming out later this month, The Wow Signal. But we've gotten like the song Cryogen, just got Night Shift Superstar, which is really cool to check out. But this one is like the first taste of the new record. So it feels special. I'm really excited for that. It's the new Muse right now called Be With You. It seems

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1: What's up, it's Alex Mack. I'm in the process of moving right now. 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The good news is the apartment's like partially furnished. 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I just realized, or discovered, I guess, that it is like a pull-out sofa, which is nice, and I don't have my bed in there yet. Dude, I tried to sleep on that thing, just assaulted by springs. 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I mean, that was really something. 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This song's called Self-Aware.

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My name is Alex Mack from iHeartRadio, your host of Emerging Alt, playing you all the best new songs. I got Sublime on the show tonight because they just released their new album. We're going to talk about that. Bridget Calls Me Baby. I got you Dirty Heads, Noah Kahan, Biba Doobie, Modest Mouse, Buffalo Traffic Jam. And if you're thinking like, hey, I don't know all these bands, I will tell you that's kind of the point of the show. So hang out. I want to introduce you to some new songs and make sure you chime in. Send me some talkbacks, especially as we're kicking off the show. I want you to check in tonight. Tell me your favorites. 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Send me a talkback. But look, let's kick off the weekend now. This band, they're called Cannons. The song is Starlight.

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1: New Sublime celebrating a new record just dropping today. That was actually the title track, Until the Sun Explodes, here on Emerging Alt. My name's Alex Mack with iHeartRadio, hosting this full hour of all the best new releases. And, you know, stuff that even came out, like, kind of at the end of last year. Like, this one from The Last Dinner Party, honestly, since the record came out, it's been stuck in my head. The song's called Count the Ways.

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0: One of my favorite releases recently, that was The Last Dinner Party, their song Count the Ways here on Emerging Alt. It's from the record From the Pyre. You know, that gave us, like, This is the Killer Speaking, a bunch of those songs. So good. But let me know what you thought so far. You know, I want you to be a part of the show. 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Whenever you have a thought, like, it doesn't have to be a request. I like hearing, you know, when you like a certain song, or maybe you missed the band name, or, you know, want to hear about the tour dates I was just talking about. Let me know. Oh, again, open the app, tap the microphone button, send me that talk back. It comes right to me.
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1: Bridget Calls Me Baby. That was her song Slumber Party on Emerging Alt. My name's Alex Mack. Really excited for, you know, summer coming up. And I feel like we're sort of curating a little bit of a vibe. Like, dude, I remember seeing Dirty Heads, this band, at like an outdoor festival, sitting outside in Richmond, Virginia. It just brings back such memories. And even though this is a new one, it still gives me those vibes. It's called One of Those Days.
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1: 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It's emerging alt nationwide with iHeartRadio, playing you all the best new releases. And it's so funny, I've been a little nostalgic today, I think. Kind of thinking about all the times I've like maybe seen these bands or first heard of them. Like, this guy Noah Kahan, obviously huge, right? I was very late to the party on Noah Kahan, and then I saw him at Hinterland, this music festival outside of Des Moines, Iowa.

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2: 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Picking Dragon's Pockets on Emerging Alt. I'm Alex Mack. I always like kind of worry for Somber. He's young. I think maybe 21. And I'm just like, who hurt you so bad to write stuff like this? 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
1: 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They're called Buffalo Traffic Jam. That was Fool's Gold here on Emerging Alt. 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My name's Alex Mack from iHeartRadio, giving you all the best new releases. 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Like, I got Dexter the Moonrocks coming up for you, Evanescence, The Strokes, Young the Giant, Jutes, a bunch more all coming up. So hang out. This is Emerging Alt. 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
1: Dexter the Moon Rocks. I was freaking out on Emerging Alt. My name's Alex Mack, your host here with iHeartRadio. And I was just thinking about, like, all the records coming out. I mean, 2026 has been sort of nonstop with new music, but, man, so excited. New Evanescence, the album Sanctuary. And Amy Lee just sort of talking about how music can be a safe place, especially, like, with how crazy and messed up the world is right now. Like, I really like that. This is off that new record right now. It's called Who Will You Follow?

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1: I mean, the Strokes are so back. One of their new ones called Going Shopping here on your new music show. This is Emerging Alt. My name is Alex Mack with iHeartRadio. Really proud of this next band. I've been a fan for a while now. They're incredible live, but finally celebrating their first number one on the alternative charts with this new one. Young the Giant, it's a different kind of love.

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1: 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On face value, my love reads as a love song, but it's a song about hope. At the time, I was losing my mother and I just had my daughter, so there's a juxtaposition between the sadness and the happiness I was feeling. So much.

0: 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That was our song, My Love.
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0: Star 99.1, Linkin Park lost on this early Saturday. What's going on? It's Nikki with you, keeping it going now with some newish Muse, who will be playing our iHeartRadio Music Festival this September in Las Vegas. 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

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Let's do some music discovery. Julia Wolf definitely getting around this summer, including playing Lollapalooza. Would love to know what you think of this song. 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

0: Young the Giant. 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We can have a different kind of love. In color, headlights. No, you look so pretty when you say I'm not the one. Yellow card, bedroom posters.
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Love that they are on that Warped Tour DC lineup for this weekend. 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

Star 99.1, Green Day holiday on an early Saturday, right? What's going on? It's Nikki. Thank you so much for hanging with us. Got a new one here for you now. I'd love to know what you think of it. 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
1: a classic from the Bros and Co. Oasis, of course, on this early Saturday. What's going on? How are you? It's Nikki with you. How's your weekend going so far? I feel like I was just thinking, so many of the like bands we play, these artists, big like soccer fans or football if they're from other parts of the world, of course. A lot of sports stuff going on this weekend. Jeez, are you into it? Soccer, hockey, basketball, let's go Knicks, right? Anyway, whatever you are into, sports, obviously music because you're here hanging with us, life in general, we got $2,500 up for grabs for you. That is probably very helpful in life. Monday through Friday, you got four chances a day to win $2,500 right here.
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It's Nikki hanging with you. Just had a talkback request for this one. As always, if there's anything you'd like us to try to get on for you, or you just want to say hi or say whatever, send us a talkback while you're listening with your free iHeartRadio app. It's Tame Impala now, Dracula.

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1: 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Gotta show some love to Sublime. Brand new album out now. This is the title track, Until the Sun Explodes. Yeah.

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Star 99.1. What's going on? It's Nikki hanging with you, keeping it going now with Edge Hill. They are on tour like pretty much the whole rest of the year. This is Double Take.

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Star 99.1 Aloha, it's Nikki. Hang with Woody, Greg, Menace, Seabass, and Gina Grad. 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

Star 99.1. Hosier, too sweet on this early Saturday morning. According to him, in that song, it's almost his bedtime right now, right? I know. Haha, so not funny. Let's just keep it going with the Foo Fighters.

0: Star 99.1, newer one there from In Color called Headlights. What's going on? How are you? It's Nikki with you. I was just actually talking to a friend about back when I was like 17, I had my first car, and how many times the battery on that thing died because I would always forget to turn off my headlights and go back in the car, and you know, car's dead. Anyway, the good old days, right? If you are having some car situation, life situation, or you just want to have some fun, which why wouldn't you? I mean, life's too short, right? We got $2,500 up for grabs for you to celebrate 250 years of our lovely homeland, America. $2,500 up for grabs 4 times a day for you right here, Monday through Friday.
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0: It's Nikki. Just going to keep it going now. What a segue here, going from that one to this one from my fellow pop punk kids. It's Yellow Card and Good Charlotte, Bedroom.

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Now you don't need

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Now you don't need

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Hey, what's going on? It's Nikki hanging with you. Not gonna lie, super excited to get this one on. How do you feel about the band Cannons? You also, like me, love them? I hope so. Send us a talk back. This is Cannons right now with Starlight.

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1: Hey, what's going on? 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It's Nikki with you with Weezer. Now, they are playing our iHeartRadio Music Festival this September in Las Vegas, along with so many more. 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

0: Star 99.1. Little throwback there from the one and only Bush. What's going on? It's Nikki with you. They have been like all over the place recently. Have you seen actually Gavin Rossdale really making the rounds? 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

Hawaii's alternative rock, Star 99.1. Hey, it's Nikki hanging with you, keeping it going now with Yellow Card. Not gonna lie, I absolutely love that they are on this Warped Tour DC lineup for this weekend. Like, it is good old days, right? This is better days.

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Don't want to be an American homewrecker? Maybe? Okay, see what I did there? Not that exciting, but it's something, and this song is by Somber called Homewrecker. What are we doing on the fire escape?

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It's Nikki hanging with you. Just had a talk back request for this one. As always, if there's anything you'd like us to try to get on for you, or you just want to say hi or say whatever, send us a talk back while you're listening with your free iHeartRadio app. It's Tame Impala now, Dracula.

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Hawaii's alternative rock star 99.1, Linkin Park, The Emptiness Machine on this Saturday morning. It's Nikki hanging with you, keeping it going now with 311, obviously. They're on tour this summer with Dirty Heads. Got their new one coming up next.

0: Star 99.1. New from Dirty Heads, song is called One of Those Days. And before that, heard from their tour mates, 311. What a summer tour, right? 311 and Dirty Heads, so good. What's going on? It's Nikki hanging with you. If you are trying to get out this summer, go see some shows, go do pretty much anything, I feel like some free money would probably help. And luckily, we have that for you. $2,500 up for grabs for you right here, four times a day, every weekday.
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Star 99.1. The Killers, Somebody Told Me. Thank you so much for hanging with us on your Saturday morning. What's going on? It's Nikki. Just going to keep it going now with Yellow Card and Good Charlotte Bedroom Posters.

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This is the title track, Until the Sun Explodes. 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

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Somber back to friends, what's going on? It's Nikki with you as we get into this classic now from Evanescence, their brand new album, Sanctuary, out now. Have you checked it out? What do you think? Let us know. 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
1: Hey, what's going on? Good morning. It's Nikki with you, doing some newish Muse right now. 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

0: Star 99.1. What's going on? Good morning. It's Nikki with you. We have so much that we are giving away all week long. Like, free money, $2,500 up for grabs 4 times a day, every weekday right here, all thanks to our beautiful America turning 250 years old this year. That starts back up again right here Monday morning at 8.
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Hey, good morning, it's Nikki with you. Gonna keep it going now with Sublime. Their first new album in like 30 years is out now.

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1: 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Here's our song, My Love. So my-

0: Young the Giant, Different Kind of Love. We got a different kind of love. In Color, Headlights. Oh, you look so pretty when you say I'm not the one. 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
1: Throwback there, Stone Sour Through Glass on an early Saturday morning. It's Nikki. Thank you so much for hanging with us. Here's Yellow Card. Better days.

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2: Woody, Greg.
4: Boy.
2: Menace. There's Gina.
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2: Phones at 877-44-WOODY. Text over to 22987. Menace would love it if you would find us and follow us.
3: Please do.
2: On social media. Look for us there at The Woody Show. Great video. Nice work, Vaughn. When Greg told the story about his favorite trick that Woody Show prom.
5: That was perfect.
4: The video was timed out perfectly.
2: Yeah, because as Greg's telling the story, obviously there were a lot of people that were in the audience, and they were videoing the whole thing on their phone. So you see how it all plays out.
4: Yeah. Mm-hmm.
2: And you see Greg's, not even just hear Greg's reaction as he's telling the story, but you see his reaction.
4: Yeah, great video.
5: It's awesome.
2: You get more of an appreciation for just how good.
3: I believe that's Vaughn's video that he shot it.
2: Oh, he did?
3: Yeah.
2: Yeah. Well, you just get just how good Jer-Bear, Jeremiah, the magician that we had at the Woody Show prom, just how good that dude is.
4: Really, can't really state it enough.
2: Yeah.
4: He's mind-blowing.
2: Yeah.
4: And has got to win AGT if he ever gets on.
2: Well, check that video out. Love that's on our Instagram. Mm. You can see that. Menace.
3: Yes.
2: Has a game for us, Greg.
4: I'm excited.
3: And I think you're going to love it. Maybe. We'll see. It's a guessing game. Now, we always hear like being healthy is expensive. And there is a grocery store that kind of says, you know, we are really healthy and you should shop here. It's a luxury grocery store. It's expanding throughout the United States. And all the celebrities love shopping there. And it's called Erewhon, right? So I acquired...
2: Is it supposed to be healthy?
3: Yeah.
2: That's kind of their thing.
3: Like holistic, yeah.
2: The only thing I've ever heard about Erewhon is that I know they have like $70 smoothies.
5: Yeah.
4: $40
5: strawberry.
2: Yeah. Right, yeah. Things like that.
3: I acquired a bunch of items from Erewhon, and we're going to do...
2: Where'd you find all the money?
3: I took out a loan. And
4: I do like the bag.
3: We're going to do Price is Right rules. Now, if you don't go over, you get to keep the item.
4: Ooh.
5: Yeah.
3: Everyone's going to play, and the closest person wins, right? And then, but if you all overbid, I get to keep the item.
5: Okay.
3: So
5: that's fair.
3: And I have a bunch of items here, so I know you're going to want to win. Now, I'll be fair. I'll say that the prices for this stuff are kind of like all over the place.
2: Yeah.
3: All right. So I'm going to select an item here. I'll get the first item.
2: Okay.
3: All right. And
2: now, we all get to guess.
3: Yes.
2: Everybody gets to guess.
3: So, Greg, you're pretty good at like keeping track.
4: I'll keep track.
3: Okay,
4: sure.
3: Thank you so much.
2: Okay. All right. So the first item. All right.
3: First item
5: up for bid
3: is, and now it's all their own brand stuff. Okay. So Erewhon avocado oil.
2: That's a pretty big bottle too.
5: It's big. Generally when it's the store brand, it's cheaper, but this might be the exception.
3: So it's 16.9 fluid ounces.
4: 16
3: avocado oil. Erewhon brand.
4: Wow.
3: Who wants to go first?
5: I'll go first.
3: Yes.
5: $18.
3: $18. Gina, $18.
2: $70.
3: $70 from Woody.
4: My, I

0: 50?
1: 50.
2: Okay.
0: All right. For the Erewhon candle, how much?
1: $60.
3: Wow.
1: Congratulations, so Woody.
2: Woody, yeah.
4: Oh, really?
5: You are
4: lucky.
2: Wow.
0: Yeah. Nice.
3: Damn, you really want that game.
4: I don't really want to win something.
0: It's more like a bathhouse.
6: I love this game. Can we play it every week?
1: Yeah. All right. Next
4: Ooh,
1: one.
4: What's that?
1: This is Erewhon Air Detox Spray.
4: Ugh.
1: 2 fluid ounces.
2: Like,
0: what
2: so
0: is it?
2: After you poop?
1: I guess to detox the air.
0: Like poopery?
4: Can I smell that too?
1: Poopery is you spray in the toilet. This is
0: what is it, an air spray. What does it say on the bottle?
2: It literally says air detox spray.
0: It's so just that's it?
1: Detox
4: water,
1: the air.
4: Smelly water.
6: It's a bad
2: 100% organic.
0: No directions on it?
2: Essential oil to refresh and purify and detoxify your surroundings.
6: Yeah,
4: you purify your room.
1: Okay.
6: After you save.
2: Oh, that smells good.
1: We need that for this room. All right, so first guess.
6: Yeah, that does smell good.
1: Morgan.
6: $17.
1: $17. Sammy, detox spray.
7: $30.
1: $30.
4: I say,
1: go ahead.
4: $43.
1: $43. Ooh.
2: I will say $22.
1: $22.
0: Put me down for $25.
1: $25.
4: Come on.
1: Here we go. $34.
0: $34.
2: What do we think? So that would be Sammy.
1: Sammy.
4: Yes.
7: Heck yes. And I need it the most.
1: For all your pooping.
2: Yeah, because you're pooping nonstop.
1: Wow. What do we got here?
4: Come on, Morgan. We got to win something.
6: I smell it now. It smells nice.
1: All right.
0: Wait. Oh, is that spray?
2: I did it way up in the corner.
0: I don't like that at all.
2: Now that it's in the air,
0: it's too.
2: I don't feel detoxed.
1: Erewhon local raw honey.
4: Oh boy!
6: Ooh, okay,
0: dude, honey,
1: 12
4: very
1: ounces.
4: Expensive.
2: You need a second mortgage.
0: I never realized how expensive honey was. Yeah. My wife had me pick some up. I got the stuff that's in the plastic bear.
2: Yep.
0: And I'm like, good God,
2: I know
4: it's pricey.
6: Oh, if you get it from like New Zealand, it's really
4: or like the farmers. Market.
0: I got it from the regular ass grocery
1: you
0: store,
1: first.
0: Not this fancy one.
1: You
0: me
1: first.
0: First on the honey.
6: Is it from the U.S.?
4: Local, it says
1: local. Yeah.
0: $40.
1: All right, Greg?
2: $31.
6: What kind of honey is it?
4: Is it Manuka?
6: Yeah. Well, that's the New Zealand.
1: Local raw honey.
4: Oh, yeah.
0: Really?
1: Unfiltered.
0: Yeah.
1: Orange blossom.
4: Honey? Orange blossom.
0: I thought it was just honey.
4: I'm going to say 27.
1: Sammy?
7: 55.
1: Morgan, did you guess?
6: Not yet. I'm saying 38.
1: All right.
0: All right. Actual price.
1: Erewhon
0: price of the honey.
1: $12.
6: What?
2: Whoa, we all overbid. Menace keeps it.
1: Thank you.
4: Unlucky.
0: All of us overbid on that one.
2: Wow.
1: All right. How about this? Erewhon bar of soap.
2: Ooh.
4: Okay.
0: Erewhon.
1: Cedar wood.
6: Okay.
2: Nice.
0: Ooh, let me smell that.
1: Cedar wood.
4: Pass it around.
0: I know. I like sandalwood.
4: Yeah. Okay. Cedar is like cedar.
1: Cedar
4: like,
1: wood.
0: Like
4: wood chips.
0: Not bad.
1: Bar of soap. I didn't catch how many ounces that is, but
0: it's pretty hefty.
2: It's like regular size bar.
4: Yeah.
0: What does it say?
7: Ounces?
0: Yeah.
1: Six
4: okay.
1: ounces.
0: Six.
2: Okay.
1: All right.
4: God, I just had to pull it away to see it. Oh,
0: I went first on the other one. Bar soap. Yeah, how much does soap cost? I go to Costco. I get like the Irish Spring.
4: You want to know what's
2: yeah,
4: in
2: exactly.
4: it?
2: Exactly.
0: No.
2: It won't affect our
0: How's that going to help me out?
4: Fancy stuff.
0: A bar of soap, $10.
1: $10.
4: Yeah, I'm going to say $9.
0: $9.
2: $8.
1: All right, Morgan?
6: $11.
1: Sammy?
0: $18. All right.
1: The price of the bar of soap, $24.
4: Oh, get the F out of here.
0: Sammy, you won soap.
2: Sammy, $24 for one?
4: Get the F out of here.
2: What does it do?
0: For one bar of soap?
4: Does it paint my house?
2: Oh, my God.
8: Get the F out of here.
0: All right, let's give one more item here, Menace.
1: One more item.
4: Yeah. Come on, Morgan.
6: Okay. I know.
4: We got to do this.
0: Question, how much did the bag cost?
4: Yeah, I want that
1: actually,
4: bag.
1: Actually, you know what? I do have that listed. So I'll.
0: You do?
4: I really want that bag.
1: The last bag. So
0: wait,
1: what,
0: now, why would you want this bag and not all those ones that your mom gets you?
4: I do want those, too.
1: This is a reusable bag. It kind of just looks like
2: it looks like a plastic paper bag.
4: It looks like a paper bag. It's cool.
0: But is that canvas?
1: No,
4: it's like a... I would say it's
0: canvas,
4: Greg? Like a woven plastic or something.
1: It feels like a canvas.
4: It's
2: a very stiff canvas.
1: Yeah, a paper bag, it feels like.
4: That's cool. I like that.
1: All right.
6: But you look rich.

0: look rich.
1: Yeah, okay. You look rich with your.
2: Yeah,
3: you take
2: crap
3: that to the dollar store and
4: yes.
3: Okay. All your stuff in it.
1: Okay.
5: So, how much is this reusable bag from Erewhon?
3: Oh, this is what we're fitting.
1: $5.
4: Let me feel it.
2: Yeah, I want to feel it too.
1: Nah, for a bag. Let me feel it.
4: Yeah. It feels like recycled paper almost.
5: Yeah. Yeah.
4: But it's all about like being seen with the
3: totally.
4: Logo. Yeah. Yeah.
6: I just love totes.
0: What is this? I wonder what this is made of. This is like.
5: Yeah. I mean, it feels like a.
1: You know what it feels like? It feels like almost like damp cardboard.
2: Yes.
5: Yeah.
4: Yeah.
3: Kind of. Or, yeah, like, or it feels like a.
2: Flexible.
3: Like an army uniform jacket.
5: All right. Put in your guesses.
1: Put me down for $5.
5: $5, Sammy.
4: Eight.
1: $8. How much those Trader Joe's ones go, just for frame of reference?
4: $2.99.
1: All right.
4: The little ones. Yeah,
5: Morgan,
4: I mean, it varies.
1: What what'd you say, Sammy?
4: Eight.
3: You said five, Woody?
1: Yep.
4: I'm going to go, seven.
1: Oh,
5: seven.
3: Great. 12.
5: All right.
2: 15.
5: The price of this bag is $30.
4: $30!
3: Oh, Gina finally won something.
2: Oh, yes, I'm so happy.
1: $30? Dollars?
3: Is it filled with the bars of soap when you buy it?
4: Oh, my God.
2: No. Yes.
5: But I have some extra items I'll give you guys.
1: Oh, my
2: oh,
1: God.
2: Oh, this is the best game. Menace, more of these.
1: $30. So, okay, what was the total? All that, with all that stuff.
5: Oh, and I had some, like, popcorn and, like, some almonds and, like, these eye... mask things.
4: Ooh.
1: Yeah.
5: The eye mask things were actually
1: save them for making another round.
2: Let's definitely do another round.
5: The total for everything that I bought was $278.86.
1: That includes the bag. Yeah,
5: that includes the bag.
1: Wow.
3: Yeah. Deals can be had.
2: Yeah. I feel bad taking this from you, Menace.
5: No, it's fine. Yeah. I like spreading the love.
3: That hot sauce looks good.
5: The hot sauce is good, but it's supposed to be refrigerated, so it's probably bad. By
2: no, all. It's
1: well,
2: it's
1: I think
2: it's
1: once you open it,
3: that's fine.
5: Okay, it was in the refrigerator section.
2: Oh,
1: really?
5: Yeah.
2: Let's see what we
5: because
2: can
5: it's
2: on.
5: Organic.
1: That's but I've never seen hot sauce in the in the refrigerator.
3: I've never
1: section.
3: Seen hot sauce that color.
2: Anyone want to take a shot?
1: Yeah.
5: Yeah.
3: So bright.
2: It's neon.
1: Mm. You guys, we're gonna take a break, and then when we come back, I was just made aware of this morning, but there is somebody who works on this show that somewhat recently, and I'm not. Almost died.
4: What?
3: Okay. Mm.
1: Somebody on this show.
3: For reals. Almost died.
1: Quote, almost died. And I don't think like it means.
3: Like I'm freaking out.
1: Yeah.
2: Dying, girl.
1: Yeah. But somebody that works on this show almost died recently. Mm. I just found out about this. Mm. Like as of. Today, I found out about this, and I'm going to get the story. I want all the details. I don't really know the details just yet, but we'll get the details and find out who almost died.
2: Okay.
3: Makes me sad.
1: Yeah, a cast member here on The Woody Show. Jeez. And there's a twist. Somebody on this show is responsible for almost killing them.
4: Oh.
2: What?
1: It's true. That's true. Details next. Yes. Oh, she's going right to the mouth.
5: Going full mouth.
2: Oh, yeah. Mm.
7: I love what that is. I like it. The Woody Show.
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2: 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Lainey Wilson. Major Lazer. 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Snoop Dogg, Weezer, Zara Larsson,
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1: I just found out this morning that somebody on this show, and this is not a joke, somebody on this show, quote, almost died. And I say quote because I don't have all the details yet. All I know is that it was very serious.
2: Okay.
1: It was very serious. And it happened somewhat recently. Didn't hear a word about it. Now, the other thing that's pretty interesting is that this person almost died, and it's the fault of somebody on this show.
3: At the hands of another?
2: Oh my God.
1: At the hands of another.
2: I'm worried.
1: All right. Well, first we're going to find out who is responsible for somebody on this show almost dying. Gina Grad?
2: Yeah.
1: It is not you.
2: Thank God.
1: Greg's another story, though.
2: Yeah. Oh, no.
3: Yeah. I wouldn't be all that shocked.
1: Who is responsible for almost killing a member of this show? Is it Sammy?
2: Is it?
1: Maybe.
4: Oh.
1: Morgan, you are not responsible for almost dying.
3: For a near death.
1: Yeah.
5: Oh, you'd think you'd be number one.
2: Public enemy number one over there.
1: Spoiler alert, I am not responsible. Menace.
5: Yes.
1: We'll come back to you. Sammy.
2: Yeah, I don't know.
1: Gregory.
3: Yeah.
1: You are not responsible.
3: Okay, good.
2: Relief.
3: My memory's so bad, it could have been. Sammy drove me to a Woody Show event once and almost killed me. Thanks a lot, Sammy.
1: Well, it's either Sammy or Menace who is responsible for damn near killing somebody on this show. Sammy.
2: Yes.
1: Sleep well. It is not you.
2: Oh my God,
1: it is Menace. Who is responsible? And any guesses as to who
4: We all know.
1: He almost killed. What do you mean we all know?
2: Like, it's gotta be his boyfriend.
4: Yeah, it's Tyler.
1: It's not dumbass Tyler.
2: What?
3: Wow. Okay, so my guess is that Menace, here's my guess. He was in his car, on his phone, and almost hit somebody in the garage.
1: No. The person he almost killed.
3: Do you know Menace?
1: Well, the person that Menace almost killed, please come into the studio. Okay. Nobody turn around.
3: Okay.
2: Come on.
1: Are you cheating?
4: Sorry.
1: Don't cheat.
5: Noobs.
2: Somebody's going to be walking in here.
1: Well, the person who Menace almost killed, please come into the studio.
5: And I just want to let you know, I just became aware of this as well.
4: Okay.
2: Yes. So you didn't mean to try to kill somebody. Yeah.
4: Makes it better.
5: And I was told.
3: Whoever it is walks very, very slow.
4: Very slow. Oh, now we know who it is.
1: Who is it?
4: Goddamn turtle.
2: That's
4: he's the slowest walker.
2: If they're not here yet, we all know
1: Menji.
2: Who it is. Yeah.
1: Menji.
4: Yeah,
2: it's gotta be Menji. It's taking forever.
4: Hours later.
3: Menji, we are legit worried about your health because you move so slowly. And that's a sign of bad health.
6: I was working back there.
5: Well,
4: at least you're alive.
5: How do you want to set this up? Because
2: what happened?
5: I found out through his girlfriend that I almost killed him. And I'm like, why wouldn't he say this? Because this went down in October of last year.
2: Wait, what?
5: I
4: have an idea.
6: So this was for the birthday month. Mm-hmm. And it was when you brought, you got us all of this Smashing Pumpkins drink from Erewhon.
5: Yeah.
1: Speaking of Erewhon.
6: Yes.
5: I was like, yeah, let's try this, you know, Smashing Pumpkins.
6: Yeah.
2: Really nice of you.
6: Everyone got one. And I start drinking some. I start feeling weird. And then I start to recognize a flavor in the smoothie. Almond.
2: Oh, no.
6: I am allergic to almond.
4: Yeah.
5: Almond milk was in the smoothie.
2: Oh, no. What happens to you?
1: Yeah, what happens?
6: So, I start feeling, it almost feels like I'm starting to get high. I'm starting to, I get lightheaded. Nice. I start, getting all drooly.
5: Thank you,
1: man. Nice.
6: But I didn't say anything because I felt bad.
5: Why did you feel bad?
6: I felt bad about that because you spent like all this money on like getting us all smoothies, and I already drinking it.
2: What's your life worth,
1: Menji? What did his girlfriend say to you? Did she confronted you, or like what happened?
5: To be honest, you know, I was kind of buzzed. I forgot how it came up. But
1: oh, by the way, you almost killed Menji.
5: Yeah, somehow,
2: let's
5: some
2: all
5: way.
2: Say a fun fact.
5: And then Tyler's like, "Oh yeah, totally." I'm like, "Why didn't anybody tell me? We bring in food items like all the time. Like, should be made aware of
2: any allergies.
1: So have did
2: an
1: you end up at the hospital or
6: no? I was.
4: You didn't almost die then.
5: Well, that's what I was told. He almost died.
1: I was told because Menace told me he almost died.
4: You just got sick.
5: Was that not said?
2: Jeez, that was.
6: I don't remember.
5: Now okay, he doesn't remember either. Okay. Tyler
2: symptoms
5: will say.
4: So what happened? Did you have an EpiPen or something with you?
5: Yeah.
6: No, I didn't drink enough of it. Menace.
2: Well,
5: no, this
2: it
5: is
2: does
5: what they
2: say
5: told me.
2: It can range from mild tingling to life-threatening anaphylaxis.
6: Okay,
2: did your throat start closing up?
6: No.
1: See?
5: Tyler, you were there during the conversation. You don't have to lie on my behalf, but did they not say he almost died?
0: I believe so because I was also really buzzed, but I think right. I chimed in on this conversation
5: I hate
0: as well.
5: All of you.
2: Wait, did your face swell up?
6: No, I didn't look at myself in the mirror. I recognized the flavor and I started to feel the lightheadedness.
1: Wow, he recognized almond flavor.
4: Yeah.
3: And then he
4: kind of
3: drooled and felt high.
5: Wow. Yeah.
2: But when
5: died.
2: But someone brings in a drink from a fancy grocery store.
4: Yeah, this is anti-climatic.
5: I did too.
3: Me too.
5: Me too.
3: We are all victims here.
5: Oh, I tasted almond milk. Cool.
6: You know what? I'm sorry.
4: It would have been cooler if we hit someone with
6: okay,
4: a car.
6: Okay, does someone have almond milk? I'll start drinking it right now.
4: Yeah.
2: It's so funny because none of this is Menji's fault. He didn't tell anyone and he didn't bring this up. And he's still
6: like
2: catching strays.
6: I felt bad about it because...
1: we felt bad about it. Like, Mess came into the office. He goes, dude, Tyler, you were in the office. He kicked Tyler out.
0: Because I was wondering what that was for.
5: Because I felt bad because I thought it was serious.
1: He's like,
5: you
1: dude,
5: made
1: I
5: it
1: almost,
5: out to be serious.
1: Almost killed Menji.
5: Almost killed Menji.
1: What?
5: And he didn't even tell me.
2: If you chugged it, it would have been serious.
1: And he goes, no, dude, he's serious. He almost died.
3: Like, if it
1: involved what happened?
3: Menace's car, I would not be surprised.
1: He's like, no, one of the things I brought in, like, he's severely allergic to, and he almost died. That's how I was told.
5: Exactly what you're saying. That's how it was sold to me.
3: Yeah.
2: By Menji's gal?
5: By Menji.
1: Why are you calling her a drama queen?
5: And Menji. And Menji.
1: That's not cool.
5: And Tyler's dumbass idiot.
1: Whoa!
3: Okay.
1: Tyler, wait, Tyler,
3: I didn't do nothing.
1: Tyler just had your back.
5: No, he didn't.
1: Yes, he just did.
3: What are you talking about?
5: He also chimed in. He goes, oh, yeah, you almost killed Menji.
1: He just backed up
0: your
1: story.
0: Okay, he's allergic to almonds, and if he drinks enough, he could go to the hospital. So, yeah, in a way, you almost killed him.
4: Not really, though.
5: Yeah, not really.
1: Okay.
2: So I'm allergic to getting hit by cars.
5: I had
2: so
5: three people
2: me,
5: telling me to my face that I almost killed this guy.
1: So, Tyler, keep that in mind. Next time, Menace wants you to lie for him.
0: Dude,
5: I'm not lying.
0: Dude, I'm just standing here, mind no business. And he's like, what do you say F me for, man? Like, what's going on back here?
5: Because either that was said or it wasn't. Was it said or not?
0: It was said. Yeah, okay. I said that. It was said.
3: I do think weird things come out of your girlfriend's mouth. She said something to me the other night that I thought,
6: okay, what happened here? What happened?
3: And Menji was there and Tyler was there.
5: Okay.
3: So I walk out of the restroom and I run into Menji, his girlfriend, and Tyler. And your girlfriend says to me, wait, you just went to the bathroom by yourself? And I said, that's how I prefer to go to the bathroom. And she said, but you could have gotten raped. I'm like, how?
0: I don't remember.
6: You know what?
1: Maybe
6: it sounds
3: so
6: like she.
3: Weird.
6: It sounds like she's just looking out for you, Greg.
3: Yeah.
6: It sounds like that.
3: No, I actually prefer being in a bathroom
2: she
3: by myself.
2: She only says nice things to me, Menji. I love her.
3: So wait,
1: let me read it. If you guys are out in public, are you not allowed to go to the bathroom by yourself?
6: No, I'm allowed. I'm allowed. You go in the stall. That way, you're enclosed. You don't have any potential.
1: Yeah.
6: You are in your own little.
1: Oh yeah. You know what? That is true. Anytime that Menji's been in the bathroom, even if it's like the number one. Like
3: he's a
1: guy who goes right to the stall.
2: Really?
1: He skips
3: the
1: urinals.
3: Bort,
1: yeah.
6: Can't sneak up on me. No.
5: But that's why you understand my frustration.
3: You
5: Greg,
3: won't get essayed
5: with Tyler because you just said he was right there. He goes, I don't remember that.
3: Yeah. Yeah.
0: Yeah. That part I don't remember. I was really drunk by that point.
5: Okay.
0: My bad.
2: This is a game of telephone.
0: I just wonder, why is this coming on me? I didn't do nothing.
7: So to recap, Menji almost died.
6: Wow. The potential was there.
7: So Menji almost died, and Greg almost got raised.
5: I know.
2: Dude, oh, my God.
5: Crazy.
2: Menji raped Greg?
3: It was a harrowing night.
7: Yeah, and Greg was almost raped by Menji's girlfriend.
2: Oh,
7: yeah.
2: My God. This is too much.
3: In the hallway.
7: I think we have all the details absolutely correct.
4: Not exaggerated at all.
7: No.
2: Oh, my God.
7: No.
5: And Tyler is part of all of it.
7: No, okay. Yeah, see?
6: I am also allergic to salmon, just FYI.
5: Okay,
6: so
5: yeah.
6: So don't bring salmon
4: into... That's your responsibility.
2: Salmon and almonds.
6: Yeah.
7: Yeah. Also, good point on the text. All right, so you know you're allergic to almonds, and you see a smoothie. Isn't that one of the first things you think? Because... almond milk's pretty common for those things, right?
2: Nobody really uses regular milk, I don't
3: kinda.
2: Think.
6: Is it?
3: Especially from a health food store.
2: Yeah.
5: I don't know.
6: What up until that point, I had never heard of Erewhon before. So I didn't know what it was.
7: Yeah, but you've heard of smoothies, right?
2: You've heard of
6: I've heard of smoothies. But my smoothies are made of like regular milk.
3: Right.
7: Okay.
2: Well, we all learned something.
4: Well, Diamond. You got to start reading what's in your food.
7: Yeah, you know what we'll do? I smell a new game. We can have like three different smoothies. Guess which one has almonds.
6: Yeah. I feel like I'd be really good at that.
2: This one's a salmon smoothie. Yeah,
5: and then don't tell us about it.
3: Right. This is Final Destination. You should be dead now.
5: I know.
7: All right, more Woody shows next. Hang on.
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14: I've got a story that Greg will love. Excellent.
15: Oh.
14: I've got a story that Greg will hate. Not excellent.
15: Oh, no.
14: Love or hate?
16: Okay.
14: Love or hate?
16: Let's go. Well, let's start with hate.
14: Hate.
16: Yeah.
14: All right. This is from Australia.
16: How's the pie?
14: Authorities seized more than 100,000 live exotic cockroaches.
16: Whoa.
14: From a cockroach breeder.
16: Oh.
15: That's a thing?
14: I didn't realize that was a thing. I didn't realize there were people that were breeding.
15: We don't need
16: live. They should be in prison.
15: Yeah.
14: It's the largest ever bust of illegal exotic invertebrates in the country's history. The haul, valued at roughly, how much?
16: How many cockroaches did it say?
14: Over, they seized more than 100,000 live exotic cockroaches.
15: Christ.
14: Mostly... Madagascar hissing cockroaches.
16: Oh, I hate those.
14: And Dubia cockroaches.
16: Oh, God.
6: The Madagascar ones are like the size of your hand.
16: Yeah, we've had them in this studio
6: before.
16: Oh,
6: God.
14: Well, here, $142,000. Like, what?
15: Makes sense.
17: So I guess a dollar a cockroach?
14: But who pays for that?
17: Oh, I went to a reptile convention, remember?
16: Yeah, they were selling those.
17: That place was packed and people were buying them like crazy.
18: They loved them.
17: Yeah.
14: So here
17: we
14: go.
17: I was petting them and everything.
14: I'm looking in the article. It's an AP wrote an article about it. Officials believe breeders were likely selling the insects as a cost-effective food source for reptile pets. There you go. Since their large size means fewer are needed per feeding.
6: Okay.
16: Oh, yeah. My old roommate had a pet tarantula that he kept in a glass box. And when we would catch, when he would catch cockroaches in our apartment, he'd throw them into the spider thing and it would eat it. Disgusting. Ugh. And this was in my home.
6: They got to eat.
14: All right. So that's a story Greg hates.
16: That made me instantly depressed.
6: Make him feel better.
14: Well, here's a story about Pete, a 1-year-old beagle mix.
16: Oh, baby.
14: Just little Dugan.
19: Just a baby.
14: Who became separated from his owner. In New York City, his leash broke during a walk.
16: Okay.
14: Idiot, why'd he run off then?
16: Yeah, right.
14: Stick there by the owner. Just because your leash breaks doesn't mean you gotta run off. Like a moron.
16: Right.
14: Pete, idiot.
16: Beagles are kind of dumb. They're cute.
14: Anyway, alone in the city, Pete traveled about a mile to his regular doggy daycare where the staff recognized him, contacted the owners, and cared for him until he was picked up.
16: Pretty incredible.
6: Okay, so he's pretty smart.
14: So the daycare later named Pete its dog of the week in recognition of his solo adventure. Guys,
18: he got rewarded for
16: the adventure.
14: Yeah. Lost dog runs a mile to favorite daycare after going missing.
18: How do they know?
14: Dude, my dog, she hates. She's like her dad. Hates going out for walks.
16: That is so bizarre.
14: Yeah. And so we were out walking her around the neighborhood. And this is when she was pretty young.
16: Mm-hmm. Has she always hated going on walks?
14: Hated. I don't know why. Mm-hmm.
16: So you put her on a leash. Do you have to like basically drag her out?
14: At first, for the first few years.
16: Wow.
14: But then once she gets out, she was typically fine.
16: Yeah.
14: Now it's she will fight no. And then you go, all right, let's go. And you kind of kick her in the butt a little bit. And she gets up and she goes out. Okay, fine. But she was only two. And we were walk around the neighborhood. She's pulling. She saw something, whatever, could have been a truck, garbage can, whatever. Wind blew the wrong way. She's like,
16: freaked her out.
14: Nope.
16: Yeah.
14: And so she pulled out of her her collar.
6: Oh, yeah. Oh, boy.
14: So I'm just standing there holding the leash attached to her collar.
16: Just dangling there.
14: And boom, off she runs. Now, the kids are little, and they're freaking out that she's going to be gone forever. Because they're, she... See ya. Just takes off. And I'm watching. Kids are running after her. And I'm watching. And she goes down the street. Passes the one street. Hangs the right onto our street. She knew exactly.
6: She literally just tried to get home.
14: And I'm talking a pretty good. I watched her almost down to the horizon, it looked like.
6: Oh, my God.
14: And she knew. She passed up the turn that she didn't need. Went to our street. Hung the right.
16: Wow.
14: And who was just sitting there in front of the door of the house when we arrived back? Now, I just kept at a walking pace. I'm like, well, she clearly knows where she's going.
16: Yep.
6: That's hilarious.
14: And she was just sitting there at the front door waiting for us
16: where
14: when
16: you
14: we
16: been,
14: got
16: guys?
14: There.
6: She's like, she is your soulmate.
14: Yeah.
16: That kind of rules that she doesn't like going for walks, though.
14: Right? Doesn't want to be in the car.
16: That's awesome.
14: How do we get a dog that doesn't like to be in the car?
16: Yeah.
6: She doesn't want to feel that wind on her face.
14: 877-44-WOODY. Text over to 22987. More Woody shows next. Hang on.
16: I'm going to say,
20: I will rule you.
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1: The Woody Show. You know, it can't be said that Morgan doesn't have any ideas.
2: No.
1: She's got plenty of ideas.
2: Don't you dare say that.
1: It's just that her mind works in goofy ways.
3: It's like, are they good ideas, though?
2: It could send some people to jail, get some people 5150.
1: Well, I always say, like, when we're talking about, we have a meeting every week, we get together and we talk about, all right, so next week, guys, what are we thinking for the show? Here's a couple things that are going on.
4: Yeah.
1: Anybody got anything for whatever? And then, you know, and then it just ends up getting thrown into schedules and lists of things that we could do. And I go around the room and I ask everybody, all right, Greg, what do you got? All right, Gina, Dennis. And then we get to Morgan. Morgan, like,
2: you always got to strap in.
1: Yeah. Jeez. All right. So I was thinking, like, people can call in and they can talk about, you know, it's something like, oh my God, I
3: something creative.
1: Yeah,
5: very creative. Yeah. Very. A creative way, like, for us to not work here anymore.
2: In a way that a serial killer is creative.
4: And my favorite is when she has a name for something, but not the thing.
2: Yes. Yeah.
4: You think of the name.
3: That happens a lot to me.
4: I know. I love
2: she starts
4: that.
2: At the end.
4: Yeah.
1: Okay. So, all right. I'm going to, you guys are just going to have to follow along with me on this one. Okay. Well, you guys were in the meeting, so you know what it is.
4: And you know it's good when she starts with, so hear me out.
1: Yeah, yes. So hear me out.
2: So hear me out.
1: So everybody in the room knows what this idea was. I'm trying to figure out, when I say follow along, it's the listener. Follow along.
5: I'm trying to see how you're going to execute this.
3: Yeah. Same.
1: All right. So Morgan pitched an idea where we would have to try to guess if a sound was going to be from a pot of mac and cheese or the sound that a woman's lady part makes.
2: Yeah,
3: right. Pretty much.
1: So basically, is it mac and cheese or vagina?
2: There it is.
3: That's a good name for it too.
1: Right.
5: That's the easiest way to say it.
1: Yeah.
3: Pretty simple game.
1: So I'll give you
3: a last contest, maybe.
1: Uh-huh.
4: Yeah, right.
1: Yeah, so I'll give you an example.
4: No long explanation.
1: I'll give you an example. Here we go. Okay, so spoiler alert.
2: God, I hope it's...
1: Spoiler alert. These are all mac and cheese.
2: Oh, thank God.
1: On a Kana.
4: Oh, yeah, exactly.
5: Yeah.
4: All of them.
1: Right.
3: I mean...
1: Now, my favorite part...
3: Where are they?
1: There, and there's more on that in a second, okay, that we can play along with and not get fired. But my favorite part was not only the concept that she threw out there, is it mac and cheese or vagina? Because the mac and cheese... That's easy to get.
4: Yeah.
1: Where did you think that the other things were going to come from?
3: Well,
1: she goes, I don't know, Gina.
2: Yeah, sure.
3: We have three women on the show.
1: Sammy, I don't know.
3: We all go home and we record our own farts, so why not do that?
1: That's a little bit different.
2: Thank you.
3: Sammy.
1: Yeah, why not?
4: Yeah, I got to go home tonight and work.
5: Got to earn my keep.
1: Now, let's...
3: Just adds a new fun level to it.
1: Look, man, it could be fun, but let me, can you imagine that conversation?
2: With management?
1: Oh, yeah.
3: Yeah,
4: you'd
3: who?
4: Have to start with, so hear me out.
2: Close the door.
1: So hear me out.
4: So hear
5: this
4: me
5: is
4: out.
5: How it goes with management every time. Look, I loved it, but.
2: Some people.
5: But,
1: you know, they always say there's no bad ideas in a brainstorm, and that is true. It's not a bad idea.
3: Right.
1: It's just like, you know, under the constraints and limitations that we have for a number of different reasons. The way that maybe you conceptualized it wasn't going to play out. But
2: do you want your key card to work the next day?
1: Yeah.
3: I would love that, yes.
1: All right.
3: But would it be funny?
1: So
3: also yes.
1: So, you know, we have to pivot.
2: Pivot.
1: Yeah, right. Pivot.
2: Pivot.
1: So we do have these sounds, and these are all mac and cheese.
4: Like you said, spoiler alert.
1: Spoiler alert. One is Kraft.
4: Oh,
1: old school Kraft.
4: That's gonna be really difficult.
1: You know, like
4: one in the box.
1: Yeah, because they do have a home style one, like a Kraft home style one.
4: Not as good as the OG.
1: That comes in a box. That's like Velveeta, like that same looking box. Okay, I forget what they call Deluxe. Is it Kraft Deluxe, maybe?
3: Yeah, I think so.
1: Anyway, no. So one of these is old school Kraft mac and cheese. Another one is Velveeta.
2: Okay.
4: Shells and cheese.
2: With the cream packet.
1: Oh, those. I know. It's my favorite. That's my favorite.
4: Love.
1: And then the third one is another popular brand because I've seen it for years. Annie's.
2: Oh, yeah, sure.
3: The organic one.
2: Everyone thinks it's
1: organic.
2: Healthy.
1: Yeah. Right.
4: It's fancy.
1: All right. So we've pivoted.
2: Okay.
1: To now, which mac and cheese is it?
4: Got it.

0: All right. Number one. Number two. What were you using to record this?
1: My phone.
0: Oh, your phone. Number three. Okay.
2: Mm-hmm. All right.
3: I'm sure about one.
4: I'm pretty confident.
0: Y'all have your guesses?
4: Yeah. Yep. Yes. Yep.
0: All right. Number one is what?
4: Annie's.
3: Oh, no. Regular Kraft.
1: Kraft.
0: Regular Kraft.
2: I'm going with Kraft as well.
0: All right. You guys are all wrong. That is Velveeta.
3: What?
4: Oh, I thought two
3: that,
4: was
3: that totally Velveeta. Throws me off.
0: That's Velveeta. Velveeta shells and cheese.
3: Oh. Huh.
0: I can also tell you what it's not.
3: Yeah.
0: All right. Now,
3: now I'm going to be all messed up.
0: Number two. What's your guess for this one, Gina? This was sample number two. What's your guess?
3: Now I'm going Annie's.
0: Annie's. All right.
4: This would have been my shells and cheese guess. I'll go.
3: Same.
4: Annie's.
0: All right.
2: I'll just get crazy and say Kraft.
0: All right.
2: Which is my favorite.
1: Yeah, I'll say Kraft.
0: All right. Well, two people are right and two people are wrong. The two people, obviously, that of four. The two people who are correct will be Greg and Gina.
3: Yeah.
4: All right.
0: That's Annie's.
2: Oh, wow.
0: Yeah.
1: The organic version.
4: It definitely sounds thicker and less.
3: That's why I said it's sticky.
4: Less viscous. Yeah, it sounds stickier.
3: This last one was really upsetting.
0: Well, this is the old school Kraft mac and cheese. You think
2: this one sounds watery? That's because of Velveeta.
0: Well, that again because it's thinner. Like Velveeta is thicker and creamier.
2: Yeah.
0: And then the Kraft mac and cheese, because you add all that butter, you add all the milk. You add the milk in there.
4: It has a liquid element.
0: So it's like it's a thinner.
1: I will say I don't use butter though. So that was just with milk.
3: Wow.
1: Yeah.
0: Are you see Menace is the complete opposite. He uses nothing but butter.
1: I actually prefer no butter.
2: No milk. I use butt butter.
1: Ew.
0: How about some truffle butter?
2: Yeah. Mm-hmm. Truffle buds as well.
1: Well, that was a fun game, right?
5: Yeah.
3: Sure.
0: Yeah.
3: I kind of want macaroni and cheese now.
0: Okay.
3: But I don't want the other thing.
0: Correct.
3: At all.
0: It makes you want to eat.
3: Yeah.
0: You know?
3: It sure does. Dine out.
0: Mm-hmm. I like a home style mac and cheese, like when it gets baked,
3: crunchies on top.
0: Casserole dish and then they bake it that.
3: Yes.
0: Like I like those videos that you see where, you know, they have like a giant pot of it. They're almost stirring it with a boat oar. You know what I mean? Because they're making like such a big batch for like a family picnic or whatever.
3: Thanksgiving.
0: Like,
3: yeah,
0: that stuff looks really good.
4: Remember how we were talking just recently about Chef Boyardee and ravioli? All that. So I'm in the store and I was in that section. So I looked and I considered getting some of the Chef Boyardee ravioli right to the left of it. Canned macaroni and cheese. I had never in my life seen
0: what?
4: It.
3: I've never
0: canned
3: heard of that.
0: Macaroni and cheese.
4: And I believe it was Chef Boyardee. And I never saw that ever.
0: Oh, maybe I saw
3: it. Yeah, it is Chef Boyardee.
4: Is it?
3: Yeah.
4: Isn't that weird?
3: Yeah, it looks wrong.
0: You know what I saw in the freezer aisle that I'd not seen before? I'd seen other things from this brand, Yellowstone.
2: Yeah.
4: I've heard of it.
0: Right, like the show.
2: Yeah.
0: Right?
4: Ranch.
2: Remember I brought in the jerky.
0: Right.
2: They have it at Walmart.
0: They make like a beef jerky. Uh-huh. And the Yellowstone beef jerky, really good. I'm not a huge beef jerky guy.
3: I love it. Mm-hmm.
0: But that stuff is really good.
2: Yeah.
0: It was extra moist.
2: Yeah.
3: Oh, that's what I don't like.
4: I like it when it's kind of moist, too.
3: I like it when it's, I like it when it's leathery. It's
4: like soft.
2: Mm-hmm. Yeah.
4: It
0: was
4: kind of
0: crumbly. No, it was good.
3: What did you say was in the freezer section?
0: Yellowstone, burnt end, mac and cheese.
3: Oh, that sounds incredible.
0: Like barbecue burnt ends, which that's my favorite barbecue.
3: That's Kansas right there.
0: You know, oh, dude.
2: Did you cop?
3: It's Kansas City.
0: Dude, burnt ends.
3: We should do a taste test on that. Make sure it's good.
0: I think it's only right.
3: Yeah. Otherwise, we're not being
0: I think
3: responsible.
0: It's only right.
2: Yeah.
0: And but
3: it's twisty turny pasta.
0: But you know, okay, let's Price is Right this one. Don't look it up.
3: I'm not. I'm just looking at the picture.
0: Yeah, because the price. This is just the regular grocery store. Okay, it's in there with all the other Stouffer's stuff in the freezer aisle. It's a single serve.
3: Okay.
0: So it's not family, you know, poor, you know, like sometimes you get the big tray
3: Stouffer's
4: extra
3: lasagna.
4: Value.
0: No. This is like in there with the Michelinas and the whatevers.
4: Right.
0: Okay, so it's a single serve burnt end mac and cheese.
4: Mm-hmm.
0: How much are they charging for this?
2: Mm-hmm. Oh, single serve, $7.89.
4: I'll be optimistic and say $3.99.
0: $3.99.
1: $8.99.
0: $8.99. $7. $10.

0: frozen meal?
1: Damn.
2: Wow. Not even the big one?
0: I did have a flashback. Every time I see the like the Michelinas and the Lean Cuisine
1: the Mama
0: kind of
1: Michelina.
0: Stuff. Yeah, but the Michelinas in particular, because the grocery store always had a deal on those.
1: Oh,
0: it was
1: like a dollar.
0: Always. They're like a buck.
1: Yeah.
0: Man, I lived on those for the longest time. Because I was working nights at the radio station.
2: They're basically a snack, though.
0: I'd stop at the radio station. I'd get like a big gallon of iced tea in like the milk gallon jug. And then a couple of those Michelina meals.
1: Yep.
0: And
3: nice.
0: I'd go off to the radio station, microwave them up. I lived on those.
2: tiny little portions.
0: Oh. Tiny little portions.
2: Yeah. But I would eat probably two a day.
0: Yeah. Woody the Yellowstone, they also make a mac and cheese pulled pork. Yeah, I did see it.
1: Compare those.
0: They had a couple different variations.
1: Yeah, but burn-ins are way better.
0: Yeah.
1: In general.
0: But not cheap either.
2: Stouffer's mac and cheese, mega underrated. It's
1: good. It's the best. Who's underrating it? It's perfection.
2: People don't worship it like they do craft.
0: Yeah. No. See, that's different.
2: It's underrated.
0: Stuff's different.
1: It's a different category.
0: Correct. It's like I make the point all the time. You can't say when you're talking pizza, you can't compare Chicago deep dish with New York and say, which one's better? They're different. Pie
1: Depends.
0: And cake.
1: Depends. Do you like
0: casserole?
1: They're
0: both desserts. Yeah, right. 877-44-WOODY. Text over to 22987. But hey, Morgan.
1: Good job.
0: I appreciate the fact. I just want to say for the record, no matter how out there some of your ideas are, I always appreciate that you come to the table with some ideas.
4: Thank you. Mm-hmm. That's why I try and have a lot, because I know most of them aren't going to get used. Yeah. Like the 1%.
0: Right. More Woody Show's next.
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0: Hey, Menace, do you remember when it was April Fool's Day and we were trying to come up with something, an idea that we could say was happening and people would think it was a April Fool's joke, but the joke was that it really was happening?
1: Yeah.
0: You remember that?
1: Yes.
0: You remember what we did?
1: What I did, yeah. I walked
0: from Burbank to he walked from Burbank, California to Disneyland in Anaheim, California.
1: Yes.
0: 41 miles.
1: 1 mile, yes. In one day. Yeah.
0: Yeah. Yeah. Left at like 3 o'clock in the morning, arrived
1: at 9:45 PM
2: That's insane.
1: At night. Yeah.
0: Yeah. And it's like, oh, Menace is gonna walk from Burbank to Disneyland.
3: Yeah, on April
0: and people are like, we get it, guys. Yeah. It's April Fool's. Yeah. No, but then he live streamed the whole thing.
1: Yeah, because I knew people would say it was fake, so I made sure.
0: Yeah, yeah.
1: To make, because
0: that's
1: big.
0: What everybody does on April Fool's.
2: Yeah.
0: They always come up with some wacky thing.
2: It's so wacky.
0: Or tell people some law has changed. Mm-hmm. And says you're no longer allowed to walk your dog when the sun's out or something.
1: Yeah.
0: You
1: know?
0: So we're like, well, what would sound crazy that people go, oh, it's April Fool's. Yeah, so Menace walked the 41 miles. That's why I don't think you're going to be all that impressed.
1: Okay.
0: This prep school in New Jersey, they're in the news. They've got this tradition, and they've been doing this for like the last 50-plus years. In order for every freshman to continue on to being a sophomore, they have to go and walk 55 miles.
2: Oh, damn.
0: But here's the thing.
1: Okay.
0: It's a five-day trip.
2: Ow.
0: Through the Appalachian Mountains. So like they get 5 days to walk 55 miles.
1: Easy.
0: Each student begins training for the hike in the spring. And then it's through, you know, physical conditioning, team building exercises, all that kind of stuff. And then they're organized into small groups that each student takes on the role of either navigator or medic or cook, camp specialist, captain, things like that.
2: That's pretty impressive.
0: Yeah, here's somebody from the school talking about it.
4: The teams generally hike independently.
5: We'll learn how to work together in different ways and finish the task at hand.
4: Yeah, the idea is that they have to rely on one another. The only way we can get through this is if we work together and make it there. When life gets difficult, it's something you can refer back to. You know, there's a lot of rainy days in life.
0: Yeah. But as Menace says,
6: oh my God, who the hell cares?
0: Try walking 41 miles in one day. You know what I'm saying?
1: Yeah,
2: that's
1: right. Yeah, babies. 50, they should do 200.
2: But they have to like bivouac and like start a fire.
1: Easy.
0: Easy. You know?
2: Yeah. Bivouac.
1: On to the next.
0: Hey, here's a question for parents. Speaking of schools and kids and stuff. So as a parent, what would be the worst realization? Would it be finding out that your kid is being bullied at school, like violently bullied, or finding out that your kid is the violent bully?
2: Oh, God.
0: What would be worse?
1: I'll say being bullied, because I think you kind of feel helpless. You can't really do anything other than you physically want to do something, but you can't.
0: Yeah.
1: So you have to depend on other people to pretty much handle the situation for you. If your kid is the bully, then you
0: just
1: can
0: kick his ass.
1: You can kick his ass and say, I don't remember.
0: I don't know what happened.
1: I don't know what happened. He fell down some stairs.
0: Like Greg's parents. You know, Greg's dad. him.
3: That's right. Yeah. He backhanded me one time.
0: Yeah, we love this story.
3: I was like a little kid, and they had some sort of delivery, and it came in the cardboard box with the styrofoam peanuts, and I thought it would just be so much fun to take it, dump it over my head like it was snowing.
2: You're supposed to, your kid.
3: Scoop them up, put them back, do it again. And my dad came in and saw the popcorn peanuts everywhere, or whatever they're called, styrofoam peanuts. Whack! Backhanded me across the face. Blood comes flying out of my nose. And I'm like, oh my God, Dad. What? I didn't do that.
1: Yep.
3: That was his answer.
2: That is the most insane thing.
1: So, right. That's what I'm saying. Like,
3: I didn't do that.
1: You can take care of the punishment yourself.
0: Right.
1: Unless you're a crappy person. But the other situation, if they're being bullied, then you have to depend on other people to handle the punishment.
0: I think Menace just changed my mind. I was going to say, I think it'd be worse to find out that your kid was the violent bully, but I think Menace just changed my mind.
3: He kind of swayed me too, but I'm going to stick with my gut reaction. It would be worse to find out my kid was the bully, because I would feel like such a failure.
2: Yes.
3: And how did this monster come be a product of me?
2: How did I fail them?
0: 67% said it would be worse if their kid was the bully.
7: 33% would be worse if they had the kid that was being bullied. Now, the comment section, as I love.
2: Oh, here we go.
7: Let's see. Some saying that their kid being a bully would be hard because it would be a realization about their own parenting of the kid.
3: Mm-hmm.
7: Others said being bullied would be worse because a lot of times the school does nothing about it, which goes to more Menace's point.
3: I also think that the parents of bullies are not, they're ignorant. They're unaware that their kid's a bully, and they're probably trashy, bullyish people themselves.
2: That's probably true. And I've never really thought about this, and I was thinking about my kid, and I thought, if I found out he was bullying someone, I would just be angry, and I can deal with feeling angry. But if I found out somebody was bullying him, it would break my heart, and I can't deal with that feeling. So if I'm making it about me, I can't deal.
7: That's no.
2: Just, I couldn't deal with...
7: Gina, stop it. You don't do
2: no,
7: that.
2: No, but if I found out that some... Okay. But if I found out that somebody was bullying him, my heart would be so broken that would be harder to deal with.
7: Yeah.
3: Because when I'm thinking back to high school, our main bully, this guy named Dan, I always wondered, like, does your mom know what a douchebag you are? What a human garbage you
7: probably
3: are.
7: Probably gets home like, hi, mommy.
2: Yeah mommy, dearest.
7: But, like, leaves the house and is, like, all, you know, Billy badass kind of. Yeah.
3: I'm pretty sure he died, though.
2: Get what you deserve.
7: So that's good.
3: Yeah, he was such a dick.
7: So that's good.
3: That's good. I think he
1: none
3: died.
1: None of the bullies at my high school ended up being anything.
3: Likewise.
1: So that's awesome.
2: Yeah, it is fun.
7: There's a lot of talk and a lot of love online for this dude in Venezuela. Article written about him went viral. He is the country's best known debt collector.
1: Oh, rip.
7: And his crew is known as the Anti-Debtor Mobile Squad.
3: Sounds intimidating.
7: Mm-hmm. His technique is public humiliation. And that's how he gets people to pay up, and people love it.
2: Oh,
7: like, people
2: funny.
7: Are loving what this guy's doing.
3: It's entertaining.
7: So he's got this female assistant that dresses up. She dresses up as a demon, and he's using a pitchfork and a black suit to pose as the devil.
1: Uh-huh.
7: And he shows up. Like, let's just say you had this debt. He would show up at your workplace, and he would convince them, quote unquote, to pay the money back. And he's become like a full-on celebrity in the streets. Like,
1: dude.
7: Crowds gather around him for pictures.
1: It's like Hell Date.
7: Anytime, yeah, right. Remember Hell Date?
1: You're on Hell Date.
7: Yeah, the little midget dressed as the devil. That was so funny.
1: Yeah, ruled.
7: Yeah, he's been doing this since the 90s.
1: Oh, damn.
7: And in the article here, he sums it up in one sentence. Quote, brother, even the devil has to eat. Yeah.
2: The lore in our family is my great-grandmother was like in charge of the repo section of one of the jobs, and everyone was terrified of her, but they didn't know it was like a little 90-year-old 10-pound woman.
7: Yep.
2: But they, like, wrote the meanest, scariest letters.
7: Yeah, they're thinking they're going to get their legs broken.
2: Yeah, nah. Yeah.
7: 877-44-WOODY. Text over to 22987. Hang tight. 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
14: Oh, I don't like the smell.
15: He's back.
16: All right, welcome back. People on the text about, like, would you rather have your kid be the bully or be the one getting bullied.
17: Right.
16: Someone said, I had both. My daughter being bullied and my son bullying someone. It was much easier to deal with my son and correct his mistakes than it was to deal with my daughter being bullied and trying to get her to stick up for herself and then the school to address it, which I saw a few times.
17: That surprises me.
16: Yeah.
17: I thought in this day and age, schools would be all over that.
16: No.
18: Now you can't paddle them anymore, you know?
17: Yeah.
16: Coming from a parent who had a child that was being bullied in elementary school, I can tell you it is heartbreaking, but it would have been way worse to be the parent of the child who was the bully. Mm. This one is from Albert, who says, my daughter was bullied for a couple of years at their previous school. The principal wouldn't do ish about it. I talked to counselors and a lawyer to make it worse. I eventually talked to the dad, and the POS dad responded with, quote, you're not allowed to talk to me about this.
17: Oh.
14: What?
16: Menace is right. Bully parents are worse than the bullies.
17: Mm. Yeah, they're trash.
16: This one says, my dad would always whoop my ass for sure if I got into a fight. But in this case, I told him what was going on. He gave me the all clear. So the next time after that, I opened up. Never bullied again. So, where do you
14: stand on that? Like, do you ever tell your kids, like, look, it's not okay to put your hands on someone, but if you got to defend yourself, you defend yourself.
16: I've always said it's never okay to start it. It's absolutely okay to finish it.
14: Yeah. I say the same thing.
16: Yeah. Like, don't just sit there and just get,
18: beat on.
16: Just get beat on. Yeah, exactly. Like, defend yourself. Stand up for yourself.
18: I do have a question now, Greg. I'm not saying you're old, but you might be on the, like, very, very, very tail end of this.
14: Did you wear a dunce cap?
18: Was anybody, like, ever, like, paddled at your school?
2: No, but I distinctly remember fourth grade, the teacher, and nobody cared, and everybody knew, would throw stuff at you.
16: Oh, yeah. Yeah.
18: I heard about that, yeah.
2: If you got caught chewing gum in class, you had to put it on your nose and then stand up against the wall for the rest of the day. That would be considered abuse today.
14: Wait, stick it to the wall with your nose?
2: Put it on your nose and then stand up against the wall.
16: Oh, up against the wall.
14: Stick it to the wall.
2: And then you had to stand there for the rest of the
16: They wanted the gum
2: day.
16: On the wall?
2: Yeah.
14: Mm. That's
2: just
14: funny.
2: Just as one section.
18: Wow.
2: And then,
14: the gum wall.
16: Yeah. So, Morgan, you fight now.
3: Yeah.
16: Like, for sport. Did you ever get into... You love fighting. Did you get into fights, like, when you were a kid?
14: Did you scrap?
3: No, I was...
16: I figured your mouth might have gotten you in trouble.
3: It definitely should have. But no, and even to this day, if there was an altercation in public, I would probably run away.
16: Oh, yeah?
3: Like, I only like organized violence. Right. I don't like fighting in the streets.
14: Where everybody's on the same page.
3: Yeah.
16: Yeah.
2: I'm with you. I'd probably just run away.
3: The confrontation of it?
2: No.
3: Yeah.
16: Ladies and gentlemen, boys and girls, it's time for...
15: Now that's what I call funny.
16: All right. It's time for... Well, because we got to lighten it after the whole bullying thing. With some laughs.
2: All right.
18: Okay.
16: Now that's what I call funny.
19: We had game 3 of the NBA Finals between the New York Knicks and the San Antonio Spurs. This was the first NBA Finals game in New York City in 27 years. The fans are so excited. There was a report two people on the subway actually made eye contact with each other today.
20: White Castle just introduced a new vegetarian slider. Harold and Kumar were like, even we're not high enough to order that. But this is concerning. They're also introducing a boneless vegetarian slider. What does that mean?
15: Now that's what I call funny.
16: That's right.
2: Hi-oh.
16: See? You turn that frown upside down.
14: I feel so much better.
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2: And let's check in on the After Hours voicemails, shall we?
3: Yes.
2: All right, 877-44-WOODY's the number you called during the show. 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If anytime you're maybe getting caught up on the podcast, this is what happens. Like, people still want to, you know, tell us about
4: their angle is.
2: Yeah, their story, whatever the topic, or their angle on something, or just share something they found. And that's what you can do with the After Hours voicemail. Leave it there. Or you can also send us emails, email at thewoodyshow.com. All right, let's start with this one, Trader Joe's.
5: Yes, hi. I'm here waiting for my child, and I heard your note about the Trader Joe's and why these are useless. I'm a mom, and they're very useful. Actually, there is a code in the schools where kids can bring their backpacks with them and only their little tote bags. So they are very useful for the kids. So moms are the ones going crazy for those little ones because those are the perfect size for them. Thank you.
2: See, I would love to believe it's for a practical purpose.
4: Yeah, I've never heard that one before. Yeah.
2: Like, okay, let's look at your mom, Gina. Like, Gina's mom took the day off. And she doesn't have any little kids. Mm-hmm. She took the day off to go to Trader Joe's to get these little mini tote bags.
6: Yeah, the giant lines in front of the stores, they're all getting them because
4: their kids.
2: I'm sure there are people who use it for that purpose.
6: And they're the only bag company
7: out there. Right,
4: I do have an update on this. She was informed that the Cabana Stripe Trader Joe's bags are about to drop next week, and she took another day off.
8: Yes. Oh. Wow.
2: She's going to burn all of her vacation time.
4: No more PTO, but she'll have a crap ton of bags.
2: For Trader Joe's
8: and
2: bags.
8: Yep. I do appreciate the mini bag that she got me, so I hope that you told her thank you.
4: I certainly did. Yep.
8: But I will say, obviously, this is a trend that everybody does, and the Stanley Cups are very similar to these mini Trader Joe's tote bags, because just last year, Stanley Cups came out with their Cabana line, that's all the stripes, and now... They have the same exact line for Trader Joe's.
4: So it'll match.
8: It will match.
2: That's really neat.
4: Conspiracy theory.
6: Have you seen any of this stuff out in the wild?
2: Like, no.
6: All these bags being sold?
2: No.
6: Like, I feel like I go outside a lot, and I have not seen them out in the wild yet.
8: Oh, I have.
2: Yeah.
6: Well, maybe the areas that you hang out. But, I'm just saying, I have not seen anybody with these bags.
2: Nope, haven't seen him yet. 877-44-WOODY.
9: Hey, Woody Show. I'm catching up on the podcast, and I got onto the topic of how did you find out that they were cheating? And mine was really interesting because we had been together for 8.5 years, and I had a key to his place and everything. And so I went over to his place. I was putting away his clothes in his closet, and there was a lunch bag in the corner of the closet that I just felt differently about. So I opened it, and it was full of notes from his girlfriend of 6 months were saying, thank you so much for asking me to be your girlfriend. I can't wait to show you Seattle and explore the city and explore your body. Just so happened that a few weeks before, he had gone to Seattle saying that he was just going to visit a friend and he just wanted to get away from his family. When I asked him and confronted him about it, a few minutes later, he completely denied it, said he had no idea how those letters got in there, had no idea what I was talking about, just denied Indonesia. Until I just blatantly said, you're a liar, and how does this all add up? And then he finally admitted it and said that he didn't love me anymore, and he was actually going to be moving up there with her. And fun fact, they are now married with a child, and I met my husband a few weeks later, and now I'm happily married. So I guess it all works out for the best. But just thought you would like to know that. All right, bye.
2: Well, look, you dodged a bullet with a little bitch.
4: He does sound like a little
2: dork. Right?
6: Yeah.
8: Saving the
2: what? Dude,
4: in his little headshack.
2: Thank you. Wait, hold on. Yeah. Morgan, what?
8: I mean, I save notes because I'm a girl, but if a guy does that,

0: the female equivalent to calling like a guy a bitch. Because it doesn't mean the same thing when you call a girl a bitch and a guy a bitch.
1: Wait, so what do you mean the female equivalent?
0: Like when we're saying like, oh, Sammy's a bitch. Don't quote me on that. It's just an example. Or Morgan's a bitch. That's different than being like, Greg's a bitch.
1: Right.
0: Like those don't mean the same thing.
1: It doesn't?
2: I think
0: No.
1: I totally agree.
2: It would be the C word maybe.
0: But like saying a guy's a bitch is saying like he's like weak.
3: Yeah, he leaves notes from his girlfriend.
1: Yeah.
0: Exactly. Yeah. So
4: and
0: maybe
4: then calling a woman a bitch is more of an attitude.
0: Aggressive.
4: Thing.
1: Well, I think it's how you say it, right? Like, 'cause you can be like, "Hey, bitch." Like that's different.
0: Right.
1: Than,
0: that's totally different.
1: This chick's a bitch.
4: Yeah, but you're saying
1: it's just
4: like
1: the tone, right?
4: No, I think what Gina's asking is, what's the equivalent of calling a woman weak?
0: Yeah, like
1: thank you. Right.
0: So like maybe if you just call everyone like a punk ass bitch, but that's all I could come up with. Like, what is the equivalent?
1: That's
5: I don't know if there is one.
0: I know. Yeah. I've been thinking about it.
5: That is a high thought.
0: Something to think about. Somebody, please tell me.
1: It's like there's a couple different things. Because you can call a dude a bitch. You can call him a pussy.
0: Yeah.
1: Right?
0: And it means the same
1: weak.
0: Thing.
1: Yeah.
5: It basically does, but bitch is worse. When you call a dude a bitch, that's
0: yeah,
5: worse.
0: Exactly.
4: Yeah, but you're calling
5: I'd rather be
4: weak,
5: called a puss than a bitch.
0: Oh, really?
5: Oh, yeah.
1: Really?
5: Because I know I am one. You know? But if you say bitch, it has so many layers of negativity to it.
0: So that's what I'm wondering. Like, what's the equivalent?
5: Yeah.
0: Like, what do you call her?
1: People on the text like saying like a-hole or prick, but no,
0: it's not
1: no.
0: the same.
1: No. What Gina's asking is like, if you're calling a woman weak or soft.
0: Yeah, exactly. Mm-hmm.
2: Right.
1: Like,
2: totally
1: what would different. What would that? Yeah, what would that be? Like, what
2: I mean,
1: like
2: prissy? But that's like not. That's not
0: it doesn't
2: it's
0: punch
2: not,
0: as hard.
2: Yeah.
5: Yeah.
4: I this is might seem off, but I kind of like in my own head I say high maintenance. I'm like, oh, they can't can't deal with anything, and then so they're a weak person, so they're always over dramatic.
1: Yeah,
4: because
1: like rag means bitchy.
5: Right.
4: Yeah.
0: Yeah.
5: Hysterical.
0: Or like. Just like a punk ass.
1: That's
5: making it more masculine.
1: Punk ass.
0: Yeah. She's like a punk ass bitch.
1: No.
4: Yeah.
2: I think high maintenance is pretty out.
0: It's not,
4: high maintenance biatch.
2: But some people like being high maintenance.
0: Yeah, I don't think that's the insult a lot of people think it is.
2: Like, I don't think that they would be bothered. Not everyone's bothered by that. Like, every guy would be bothered by being called a bitch.
0: Yeah. But like a girl's like, that's right, girl. I'm a bitch. I'm a lover.
5: Right.
0: Like people
5: it's
0: love
5: like
0: that.
5: A badge of honor.
0: Exactly. I don't know. Something we need to.
1: All right. Well, if anybody's got any ideas for
0: revisit
1: it,
0: and tell me, please.
1: Yeah.
5: Kind of see what you're saying, Sammy. Like high maintenance. If you say somebody's uptight, you might say like, yeah, I am.
0: Thank you.
2: Yeah.
5: Yeah. It's not that insulting.
2: Right.
1: Here, one more from the After Hours voicemail. 877-44 Woody.
6: Hoy, Woody Show.
5: Hoy.
6: I guess this is like a dual drunk out voicemail / topic voicemail. And you know, I'm going to back up Sammy here on the Easter presents.
1: We were talking about this is like one of many privileges that Sammy had growing up. She was a very privileged child. Grew up in a privileged household.
5: And was shocked that we all didn't Easter presents.
1: Yeah, doesn't seem like there were many rules. Like
2: I had rules, but, well, yeah, there wasn't many.
1: Not many. But we were talking about how everything seems to be a gift-giving holiday.
0: Yeah.
1: Like
0: it's Arbor Day.
5: It's Flag Day.
1: Yeah, when you were
5: Xbox.
1: When you were a kid, it was like birthday, Christmas. Like you get something for Valentine's Day. Your parents give you something for Easter. It's not even just a hide the basket full of candy and the eggs filled with different stuff.
0: Like actual gifts.
1: Now kids are getting like actual gifts on Easter, which the whole thing for Easter is all about sacrifice. I mean, that's the whole like kind of point and meaning behind. Like they say, you're not supposed to say Happy Memorial Day. Mm-hmm. Like it doesn't make any sense.
0: Right.
1: It doesn't make any sense. But yeah, Sammy was saying how they got gifts on Easter and this person's backing her.
6: And you know, I'm going to back up Sammy here on the Easter presents. My mom always got me an Easter basket, and I always had like a bathing suit, and she still gets my son, her grandkids, all of her grandkids, bathing suits, goggles, sandals, and she gets them all, and then she puts them in a basket, and that's her Easter basket, and it's, I don't know, my mom always did that. She also got me a Valentine's Day gift.
0: Aww.
6: It was always like a Starbucks cup. Sammy said she graduated in 2006. I graduated in 2010, so I get it. Maybe it's a regional thing. Maybe it's a white mom thing. I don't know, but maybe it's a mom that likes to shop. Woody, I'm so surprised that your wife doesn't do these kinds of baskets, and I think she does, and I think you are.

0: for not being honest about it. I think your wife has gotten your kids bathing suit Easter baskets for many years, and you're a liar. So, but that's okay. And you know what? Kudos to Jen. Get your kids those baskets, bitch. You make money and buy that shit. So,
1: My God, I love
0: Tammy,
1: her.
0: your family sounds like fun. And yeah, love you all.
2: Yeah, bitch.
3: Yeah, she's been doing it for years. You're just unaware.
4: Yeah, on the
3: secretly.
2: The second you go to work.
3: It's like, yeah. Shh, don't
5: no,
3: tell
5: no,
3: Dad.
5: I'm lying about it. Yeah, this is where I've decided to just like blatantly lie and make stuff up.
2: This is the line of the sand.
5: Yeah, right. Yeah.
4: Like we got Easter baskets, but they just had candy in them. They didn't have.
6: There wasn't
4: gifts
6: even
4: in
6: at
4: them.
6: Least like little stuffed animals or like bubbles or you know just anything.
5: No.
6: Toys, little mini
5: no,
6: toys
5: like,
6: or something.
5: There would be. There
3: candy.
5: Would be a yeah,
3: candy.
5: They're
3: brandy.
5: Like the chocolate bunny.
3: Yep. Mm-hmm. Chocolate bunny.
5: Yeah, some peeps.
3: Or those little chocolate eggs.
5: Yeah, that's it.
6: No Beanie Babies?
5: No, yeah, they're always like
2: no Labubus?
3: No.
5: My mom would put like those loose chocolate eggs into the basket with the Easter grass and I'd have to like dig through that.
3: The little foil
5: to get the
3: eggs.
5: That's it.
4: We're getting gold bars like you.
6: I think all of this is just post your generation. I think it's extremely common now and that there's most kids get other things in their Easter basket. I had got like a butterfly catcher, I remember. That was fun.
4: Oh, sweet.
6: I get little videos. I got Harriet the Spy. That was exciting.
5: Yeah. Yeah. Mm-hmm. Very much happens in the hood.
4: Yeah.
5: Like all the kids are getting butterfly catchers.
4: Huh?
6: Yeah.
2: Things like that.
4: And then, did you get the keys to your Mustang?
5: All right. So here's some feedback from the text about, you know, what do you call a woman? Because people on the text, some of it was confusing. Like, what would you call a guy? No. There's plenty of things for guys. They call him weak or soft.
2: Right.
5: You call him a bitch. You call him a pussy. Mm. But like when you're trying to make that same point to a woman and how she's behaving, being soft or whatever. Someone said add little before you call her a bitch. Like, you little bitch.
2: I think that's the one.
5: That's,
2: I think that's the
5: that makes
2: that's
5: the helpful. Most sense.
2: Like, oh, she's such a little bitch.
5: Yeah. Right, see?
2: That's the one.
5: That's
2: Thank
5: it.
2: You.
5: I think that's it.
2: Thank you so much. That was driving me insane.
5: Yeah.
3: Little bitch, yeah.
2: Oh,
3: yeah.
2: She's such
3: that makes
2: a
3: sense.
2: Bitch.
5: What a little bitch.
2: Yeah, yeah. Like, that's the one. Done.
5: And you have to say, oh, little
3: right.
5: bitch. No.
2: No.
5: What a little bitch.
3: You're being
2: such
3: a little bitch.
2: Bitch.
5: Yeah, right?
3: How does it feel, Morgan? Like, let's find, let's do some science. Morgan, you're a bitch.
7: I'm
5: used
7: she
5: to don't
7: that.
5: Care about
7: yeah.
5: that.
3: Morgan, you're a little bitch.
5: What a little bitch.
7: In a weird way, that sounds cuter to me.
5: It does?
7: I don't know why. Yeah.
2: Okay,
7: I think
2: now
7: that
2: do
7: would
2: me.
7: Be super offensive to a guy if you said little bitch.
2: No, do me. I want to
3: totally.
2: See how it feels.
3: Gina, you're a bitch.
2: Oh, that's not nice. But that's
3: Gina, you're a little bitch.
2: Like,
5: no, you're being,
2: I hated
5: you're acting
2: that.
5: Like a little bitch.
2: Yeah, I hate that.
5: Like,
2: I hate
5: think,
2: that.
5: Like, yeah, you're
2: that's
5: acting,
2: the
5: like,
2: one.
7: Acting like a little bitch.
2: That's
7: like,
2: the one.
5: You're acting like a little bitch.
2: Yeah.
4: I mean, again,
2: you.
4: My usage was always like, oh, she's a high maintenance biatch or overdramatic biatch. Yeah.
7: Now that would get me because I don't want to be high maintenance.
5: Now let us know what you think. 877-44-WOODY. We need good ways to, like, if you're really going to insult people.
4: Yeah.
5: It's a service we provide.
2: Yeah.
5: We'll help you out, Gina.
2: Thank you.
5: 877-44-WOODY. 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
0: When somebody hits the doorbell, it automatically pops up on the refrigerator.
2: Which is helpful because most of the time, Menace is in the kitchen.
3: Yeah.
4: The Woody Show.
5: Question on the text.
2: Says, I want to hear from you guys your opinion. How do you guys feel about an adult mentioning it's their birthday on the day of?
6: Love it.
3: I mean, to go out of your way to say, it's my birthday, it's a little childish.
7: It's a little thirsty.
3: Like, why would you go out of your way to say it's your birthday? Because you want...
2: You want
3: accolades.
2: Yeah. You're looking for attention.
3: I also think, and Woody, you've never had a Facebook page. I think it's thirsty the night of your birthday when you go on Facebook and say, thank you for all the birthday wishes, everybody. That's your way of saying, oh, if you forgot, do it
7: now. Now's the time. Yeah. You can still get it in before
2: the wire. Last call on my birthday.
3: Totally. Thanks for all the birthday
6: wishes. It's so funny you brought that up, Greg, because I was gonna ask if that was okay.
3: I think it's like so desperate.
6: I mean, but how do you acknowledge? Because some people, they'll just like, because you don't have Facebook, what you'll have like
3: a whole row
6: of messages on your page.
2: Aren't you able to like?
3: Yeah, just click
6: you can like
2: a thumbs up or a heart. I don't know what's on Facebook.
3: Some
2: Instagram, like you just heart it.
5: A like is not a thank you.
7: I say thank you so much and I copy and paste it over and over and over like 1,000 times.
2: Yeah, you could do that. Or when somebody texts you, just go, oh, hey, thanks. Appreciate that.
7: Yeah.
3: Exactly.
2: And that's it. Yeah. You don't have to make a big post at the end of it.
7: Yeah.
2: I'm the wrong person to ask about birthdays.
7: Well, I'm the right person, and I still think it's not a great look to tell somebody it's your birthday.
6: I mean, I never say it's my birthday on the actual day.
7: Well, that's
6: I just give you a lead up.
3: Because we know.
7: You're taking care of.
6: I kind of shout it out.
2: I kind of put it in the same, category. That like cry for attention, the same way that people, when they go to the doctor, they post the hospital.
7: Pray for me.
3: The POV of the bracelet.
2: Who just did that? Simone Biles. That's another attention whore drama queen.
6: What happened?
7: Let's see.
3: What did she
7: say?
3: Now
7: we want to know.
2: Exactly.
3: Pray for
2: what happened?
6: Oh, I don't even know anything about the story.
2: Right, but she just posted like this thing with her,
3: the hospital bracelets and stuff like that.
6: I don't like that.
2: She's getting eaten alive in the comments like, all right, babe, enough.
8: Oh, really?
2: Enough. It's just an attention post.
3: Yeah.
2: Trying to stay relevant, trying to stay, we get it.
7: Okay, this is the ultimate though. She worded it so perfectly in the way that you hate. I'm not one to normally share things like this because
2: yes,
7: I value privacy in today's age.
6: Oh, okay. You posted.
7: But wait, this is the best. But almost dying wasn't on my bingo card this week.
2: Yuck.
6: But I will say this, I think.
2: Yeah, almost die in private, you know?
6: Yeah.
2: I'm saying.
3: Exactly.
7: It wasn't on my bingo card.
6: I think you're like, I don't know, you're to the extreme. Like, I don't want any acknowledgement, anything. I'm not a fan of birthdays. But I think in general, people like celebrating birthdays. Like, look what we just posted. We posted celebrating Morgan's birthday.
7: That
6: like
7: was fun.
6: Video. People love that.
3: Oh, yeah. Like, I think the majority of people like their birthday.
6: Yeah.
2: Look, so when it comes to my birthday, it's not that there's when I say no acknowledgement, it means that there is no party. I certainly don't want any surprise. Mm. I don't want any gifts.
6: Mm-hmm. Yeah, but you say in people's mind, they think like, oh, he's tricking us.
7: No, that's just what you're supposed to say.
2: It's going on 50 years of tricking people.
6: He really does want something.
3: He says that preemptively.
2: No.
3: Who will give me a card?
6: Who's really going to make the extra
3: effort? Who really cares?
2: A simple happy birthday. Or, we can go out to dinner tonight.
3: Yeah.
2: Fine. Mm-hmm. Like, that's fine. Something low key. Like, I don't need gifts, cards, no big to do.
7: Yeah.
2: I don't want all that stuff.
3: I 1,000% don't want a surprise party. The last time I had one was many, many years ago. And I went out to dinner with this one friend. And then we go back to her house. And then, surprise! And in my head, my reaction was, damn it.
2: Right.
8: Yeah, you weren't planning on doing
3: I don't
8: that.
3: Want to small talk with everybody.
6: Yeah, but you were totally traumatized as a child, though, Greg. You've held on to that.
3: Yeah,
6: like,
3: I guess
2: well, that's
3: so.
2: Your narrative.
6: Greg
2: yeah,
6: is
2: that's
6: always,
2: your narrative.
6: He's shared that with us about his birthday since he was a kid, that he had a problem in school.
7: Yeah, the cupcakes.
3: The cupcakes, where the kids had to sing to you.
6: And you felt pressured.
3: Yeah, that is true.
6: Yeah.
3: But especially a surprise party, because you think, okay, cool, we went out to our dinner, that was the night.
7: I know how the rest of my day is going to go.
3: Like, crap, it's just starting now.
7: But on the other side of that coin, I don't know if you guys have known these people, I've known plenty. family members and stuff who, oh, they get very depressed on their birthday. Don't mention their birthday. Oh, they're crying. Oh, don't mention their birthday. Like,
2: what?
7: Oh, my God. Yeah, you guys have like never. Yeah. Oh, no. Morgan, you get like, oh, what? Why is she? What's wrong with her? Oh, it's her birthday. Don't mention it. Like, okay, just grow up.
6: That's just, again, we're thinking that's just a trick for
7: a different
6: way of getting attention.
8: No, I don't think it's a trick.
6: It's the humble way of getting attention.
7: You got to walk on eggshells.
2: Yeah, so that's it. The other thing I think is weird when adults are weird about their age.
7: Yeah. Mm-hmm.
3: I mean, it's not fun.
7: Yeah, but
3: older.
7: I always try to, you know, like you say, I don't have to do it. I get to do it. Yeah. The fact that we made it another year and so many people didn't is something to celebrate.
3: Well, that's true.
2: I'm saying, but just the people, you know, who, like, they don't tell you how old they are. Yeah. It's a mystery. Yeah, yeah, yeah. Like, oh, come on,
7: I'm 25 for the fifth time.
2: Yeah, right. Like, okay.
7: Yeah.
2: Right. Like, that to me, that gets old.
7: Yeah.
2: You know what's older than you are, probably? I don't tell people how old I am. That's super old.
7: Yeah, exactly.
2: 877-44-WOODY. 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
12: So, somebody pointed out Guy Fieri never actually swallows the food that he is supposedly eating.
13: I mean, he is so skinny these days, too.
12: He uses camera cuts so he could spit it out.
14: Okay.
12: And then he'll sometimes hide food in his cheeks.
14: Oh, like a little squirrel?
13: Yeah.
15: It's like, you know, people are like,
16: I always thought that Giada De Laurentiis did that.
12: Yeah.
15: She's the one with the giant forehead. Tiny. Yes.
14: Mm. She's super cute.
16: Right. She's very cute. But I don't think she's eating all that food.
14: Yeah, that's common in general for on TV to not actually eat it. So even though it's a, quote, reality show, you don't know how many times they even did that take of taking a bite and talking about it.
12: Who just suggested with all the stuff, all the donuts and things that we've had in here, and there was cakes and everything else. Yeah. Like, wasn't somebody telling you to do that, Craig? Just
16: spit it out.
13: Yeah. You just get the taste.
12: Nah.
13: Yeah. That's how you lose weight.
12: I don't think I could do that.
14: Why?
12: That to me is like just the tip.
16: Yeah.
13: Yeah.
16: It's torture.
12: Because so once it's there, there's no way.
13: I want to swallow so bad.
12: Yeah, there's no way.
13: But no, the first person I ever saw do that, and I was shocked when I was a kid because they were showing behind the scenes of shooting a Michael Jordan McDonald's commercial.
12: Yeah.
13: And they were showing him like chewing on the Big Macs and then spitting them into the bucket. I was like, what?
16: Yeah,
13: he doesn't
16: why?
13: Eat
12: yeah.
13: It?
12: See, Morgan's like, I'm good at
14: it. Yeah, I've done it.
13: I'm doing that already.
14: That's the thing. And I don't get how swallowing is the good part to y'all. Like, you want to taste it, so the chewing it should be enough.
12: No.
17: I get that. The mouth feel.
14: You're getting the taste.
16: I see
14: done
16: that
14: with
16: theory.
14: It.
16: Like, that should be
13: the meat juice.
14: You're getting the dopamine hit, maybe.
16: Right.
14: Like,
16: oh, the taste and the just feel.
17: Because that used to be a thing.
12: So I think you're even more hungry.
17: But if you're not eating for hunger, if you're just eating because it tastes
16: just
17: good,
16: so damn
17: you're
16: good.
17: Bored.
12: Yeah, I agree with the text. Spitters are quitters.
17: Thank you.
16: Yeah.
14: That's true.
12: Yeah, I don't think, man, you know, you're eating something or chewing on something really good.
16: and then you don't swallow.
12: Yeah.
14: We should try
16: I think
14: it.
16: You're right, Morgan. Like, that's the pleasure part. But without swallowing, it's the body-brain connection. Like,
12: correct.
16: You're not going to feel satisfied.
12: Yep.
14: But
12: yep.
14: if you're doing that, you already have disordered thinking with food. So, I mean.
12: I'll also bring to this table, we were talking about this. There was a reporter on TV that we saw, and she's lost a ton of weight.
16: Yes. Mm-hmm. Like a different person.
12: She looks great.
16: Yeah.
12: And then I think it was Menace pointed out, she's like, dude, she looks hella old now, though.
13: Yeah.
12: So, question.
16: That happens.
12: Would you rather? Would you be... rather be skinny, but now you look a lot older because of the weight loss or otherwise.
13: Yeah.
12: Or would you rather be fat
16: and look young,
12: but look young?
16: I'd rather look thin and old.
14: Easy.
12: Same.
16: Yeah.
12: Same.
16: Thin and old.
12: I've been both. From fat and look old, you know.
17: Which one do you want to drop?
16: Yeah, right.
12: Exactly. Uh-huh. So what? Old and
16: who
12: thin.
16: Who cares?
12: Perfect. That's the goal.
16: Especially famous people, they lose
12: at
16: weight.
12: At this point,
16: and we're like, who are you? You look 25 years older.
12: Yeah, because people talk about the different side effects of maybe some of the weight loss medications or getting the bariatric surgery and things like that.
13: I always say when you start looking old, doing that kind of stuff is because you decided I'm not going to do any type of activity. And I'm just going to let everything just sag.
12: Yeah, and maybe that's not important.
17: Yeah.
12: Or, you know, because when you lose weight super quickly, sometimes it just, the skin loses with elasticity. As you get older. So it's not just going to like spring back.
17: Oh,
12: but,
17: hell no.
12: You know, a lot of people, when they lose a bunch of weight, even if they are doing the other things, they are building muscle. Like without their shirt on, there's still a lot of, it's not flab, but you know, there's
16: hangs.
12: A lot of hanging
17: extra,
12: skin and things like that.
17: Yeah.
12: So, it doesn't matter with your shirt on.
16: Exactly.
12: And your face may look like somewhat of a deflated balloon, but you're not.
16: There's plastic surgery.
12: Yeah.
17: Pull
12: but you're not.
17: Back.
12: Yeah. So.
17: And leave your buckle fat where it is.
12: Yeah, whatever.
17: They all took that out.
12: Oh, Maya Bialik. Did you see the thing about her?
16: Oh, I just read about that.
12: So she tried this GLP-1 medication.
17: Yeah.
12: And she says it wasn't for weight loss.
16: Some other condition.
12: She wasn't doing it for weight loss. She was doing it to help control something else.
16: Right.
17: Oh.
12: But she ended up with like these horrific side effects, which included, quote, explosive diarrhea, which,
16: For three days.
12: Yeah. But there was, it sounded pretty awful.
16: Yes.
12: I don't necessarily believe that she didn't do it for any kind of weight loss.
17: Well,
12: like,
17: people
12: you know,
17: are taking it
12: know.
17: For like,
13: I saw the
17: like,
13: headline, and
12: but they don't want to be
17: addiction.
14: Yeah.
12: But they don't want to be shamed.
17: But
12: because
17: is that a thing anymore?
12: Yes, Menace and I, people all the time, like it's you know cheating. Mm-hmm. Yes, it is.
13: Yeah,
12: it's absolutely
13: and
12: cheating.
13: I love it.
12: Yeah, exactly.
13: I'm
12: love
13: all
12: it
13: about it.
16: It's been the life dream.
13: And anybody that wants to know about it, I'll help them.
12: Yep.
13: learn exactly information
12: right.
13: about it.
12: Yep.
17: She took it for Graves' disease.
14: Okay.
12: What is that?
14: Thyroid. Yeah. It's your eyes.
17: Well, she says it's an autoimmune,
12: like an autoimmune
17: disorder that causes the thyroid gland to produce extra hormones.
12: And GLP-1s help with that?
17: I guess.
16: That's what her doctors told her.
14: Yeah, that's what I was going to say. It's like saying, oh, I need Botox for migraines.
17: Yeah. Isn't Graves' disease?
12: I've heard that too. I think Greg said that at one point.
16: Well, that is a fact.
14: Is
12: oh, sure.
14: Help.
16: They don't do your crow's feet. They do your scalp.
13: Yeah, and while they're there, they might as well do the eyes.
14: No, it is real. But it's a way to get insurance to pay for it.
16: You're not getting Botox for migraines on your forehead and your eyes like I do.
12: No,
16: you're
12: but like while you're here,
16: you
12: might
16: have
12: a couple CCs in here, just a little touch here.
17: While you're in there.
16: You guys are laughing at an erroneous assertion.
14: And, I mean, I know that it works. I'm just saying that's how you get insurance to pay for it.
12: Right.
14: So if someone says,
17: it differently.
14: My Botox is covered by insurance for migraines, I'm like, lucky.
16: I know.
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3: And I'm not laughing.
4: The Woody Show.
5: Question for the room. People on the text hitting us up. We got some people chiming in on this. What's something that you thought you wanted until you got it?
6: Mm-hmm.
5: Now, there's people who are that way with a lot of things because they're really into the chase.
3: Oh, yeah. Sure.
5: Right? It's the, let's see if I can do it. And then you do it, and you're like, I didn't really want, like people, we see it all the time with contests. People will call in or try to win a contest. They don't even care about the prize. They just want to see if they can do
3: it. The thrill of the chase.
5: You know? But what's something that you thought you wanted until you got it?
3: Well, mine's a material thing. I begged for, and a bunch of my girlfriends got together to get it to me for me one year. I wanted a treadmill so bad. This was going to change my life. My rule was I wasn't going to watch TV or anything unless I was on the treadmill.
5: It's like a Peloton one, because the Peloton craze was big.
3: It wasn't that fancy.
5: Everybody's like way into the Peloton
3: classes, like
5: and those instructors.
3: Yeah, like that.
6: Now
3: but
6: it's a clothing holder.
3: I don't know what to do with this thing. It's bulky. I never use it. I sprained my ankle because I was watching TV and talking, and I'm walking around and like fell off. It has been the bane of my existence.
5: You still have it?
3: Yes.
5: Oh.
3: I want it gone.
5: Put it
3: I'll
5: on Facebook it. Marketplace. You know
3: I
5: what?
3: May
5: here.
3: Do that.
5: Here, you know what? are you going to do care if you get money for it or?
3: I mean, it's nice.
5: We can always enlist the expert services of Tyler.
7: Yeah.
5: I'm just saying, he's
7: Tyler
5: really good at selling
7: flipper.
5: Stuff.
7: Yeah.
3: Interesting.
6: Yeah, for a percentage, you know.
5: So maybe give him like a cut.
3: This is not a bad idea.
5: Like say, hey, I would like to get X number for this thing.
3: Okay.
5: Like find out what it's truly worth. I mean, because there's got to be a ton of treadmills on the market.
6: Yeah, exactly. Yeah. Probably like hot tubs.
3: That, I know.
5: So you got to be realistic.
3: I know.
5: I would like to get this, you know, and then tell him that and then see what he can come up with.
3: Well, that's a good idea. The only thing I was going to use it for is like, should I put the dog on it? I don't want to use it.
6: No, you shouldn't put the dog on it.
3: I don't know what else to do with it.
5: I think I just volunteered Tyler for that.
3: Yeah.
5: Would that be something that you'd be interested in?
8: This will be the first step into my consignment business.
3: Oh.
8: See how this works.
3: But this is pickup only. I ain't transporting this thing.
8: We'll work out the details.
3: All right.
5: Yeah, maybe send Tyler over there. What are you driving these days?
8: I'm driving a Kia, so that thing's
3: going to
5: work.
3: That's not going to
5: work. Yeah, it's not going to work.
3: No.
7: Don't hit up Vaughn either because I gave him my treadmill.
3: Oh, okay.
5: I'm sure it's not fast enough for Seabass.
3: Yeah, obviously.
5: Yeah. Yeah. Gregory?
6: For me, I'm thinking of two things. One was a down-filled couch. I thought, I'm going to finally get, because in the store, it was so comfortable. Mm. And then once you get it home, for years, feathers would come out of it.
3: And they poke you.
6: They hurt.
5: Yeah,
6: and it sucked. And I thought, ooh, fancy. Finally, made it in life. I can get a down-filled sofa. It sucked. And then the other thing I still get, because I like the idea of it, even though I hate it, is when I order a martini. They're so gross. I hate them. But I like the ritual and the look and the olives and all that, but they suck.
5: Menace.
7: So back when I was selling televisions, I was making crazy commission. Like off selling TVs, I would probably make like $500 to $750 per television, and I would sell a lot. And I would take all this money because I had no overhead. I was living in the hood in my friend's apartment with a room. So what do? The smart choice is you buy a Mercedes, dude.
3: What?
7: Yeah, right? So I'm
5: is
7: living
5: the one you ended up living
7: yeah,
5: in?
7: Yeah, yeah. So I'm living hood rich in this Mercedes, but like, you don't buy those type of cars unless you can really afford them because the maintenance on that stuff, like you take them in, minimum, it's like $1,000. So that investment immediately became the worst investment I've ever done in my entire life. So, yeah, I immediately regretted it. It was fun in the moment.
5: See, like something like that, people say having a pool. Like, I think it'd be so cool to have a pool.
6: Yeah, all your money goes in the drain.
3: Literally.
5: Well,
3: the
5: like all the stuff you got to do for
7: the
5: it.
7: Maintenance on it.
5: Yeah, or you just never use as much as you think. It's like a treadmill.
3: Yeah, exactly.
5: Although we get some people on the text that are offering to take that treadmill off your hands. Asking how much.
3: Nope, we're going to talk.
5: Yeah. What about you, Sammy?
9: Mine was getting into a four-year college.
2: Because I went to community college first, and I was like, I'm going to transfer to a four-year college. I worked really hard. I was in community college for 4 years. But I just felt like I needed to, like, prove that I could get into an actual college and, you know, get my bachelor's. And my first year at a four-year college, I hated it. And I was like, and I don't like school. And why did I work so hard to do this? I hated the last 4 years of even pursuing to get here. And I don't like it here either.
3: Oh, really? Oh, God.
2: Yeah.
3: I love
2: so
3: it,
2: and everything was at the college that I went to because it was a mostly commuter school. You could never find parking, always late to class. Everybody was because nobody could park. You had all these prereqs for your major that for me weren't like necessary really with what I wanted to do. I felt like it was a giant waste of my time. And I ended up quitting because it was not at all what I thought it was going to be.
5: Text here says, I thought I wanted a German Shepherd. I got one.
6: Aww.
5: Did not fit my lifestyle. Had to adapt and wouldn't give him up for anything, but I still wish I'd never got him.
3: That was a roller coaster ride.
5: Yeah. 909 says, I have a couple of college degrees, so I went from James the janitor to James the instructional designer.
3: Oh, damn.
7: Nice.
5: Not as cool and a whole lot more accountability and a marginal raise. Mm. I always wanted to work at a school district. Now that I do, I hate it.
3: Mm.
5: And the parents that complain for every little thing.
3: Yeah.
5: This one said, something I always wanted was to be promoted to my current director position. Now I see dysfunctional and toxic leadership and how that is so toxic. Plus the weight on my team's performance lands on my shoulders and I could barely

0: He's so bad.
1: You did.
2: Okay.
1: That's so,
0: so stupid.
2: Morgan,
3: my God.
0: Because she would put concealer on, and I'm like, oh my God, she's so cool and pretty and like
2: Morgan,
0: mature.
2: I get this because when all my brother's friends were a little older and they had braces and like a cast and crutches, I thought that made you like a cool teenager, and I wanted that too.
0: I don't know why Alex was so cool because she had
1: so weird.
2: I get it.
0: Boobies
2: I,
0: and
2: totally,
0: pimples.
2: Totally get it.
0: But then I got him, and I'm like, oh, this crap sucks.
1: yeah.
3: You I wanted a retainer.
2: Yeah.
3: But not acne.
2: I wanted braces.
0: Yeah, it's stupid.
1: You want the strangest things. Like she said recently that she wanted a stalker.
3: Right.
2: Yeah. Mm-hmm.
1: She said it would be flattering.
3: It would be like an honor.
0: It's not like I really, really want one, right? But it is flattering. It's a compliment to have someone that into you.
1: Yeah, she said
0: it would
1: be cool to have
0: And you guys
1: are
0: looking at me
3: that.
0: Like
3: no,
0: I'm crazy, but I'm right.
3: I see your point. And like if you Greg. if you got catcalled, you would think that's a compliment too,
0: Absolutely.
3: Right?
0: Absolutely.
1: Yeah. Yeah. But she said, I wouldn't mind having a stalker.
2: Yeah.
3: Right.
4: Okay. So like in my neighborhood a long time ago, I would have this chick like go up to my window and stare through the front window of my house. You would like that?
1: You had a stalker?
4: Yeah. Because I think it was because
1: Who was this chick?
4: I don't know. I think it was just because I worked at the radio station and I would park the vehicle at my house. And maybe she was like a fan of the radio station or whatever. She wasn't bad looking, no.
0: There you go.
4: But then my neighbors were like, hey, some girl like comes up to your like front lawn and like stares through your front window.
3: Pretty freaky.
4: You might want to keep an eye out for that. And we found out she like lived in the neighborhood.
1: Like selling your socks and stuff like that. That's one thing.
3: Yeah.
1: Right. But like actively wanting a stalker.
0: I don't actively want one. I'm just saying if I had one, I wouldn't be mad about it.
3: Right.
1: Okay, well, whatever.
0: I wouldn't be crying like, wah, you know?
1: Right. Well, Gina got a word of warning.
0: Someone likes me, wah.
1: You got the word of warning about Tyler and how he'll screw you over with money?
2: I don't feel that way, but maybe I'm stupid.
1: Well, we have someone who's going to join us after the break.
2: Okay.
1: Who has a word of warning for Morgan.
0: Oh, me?
1: When it comes to this stalker thing.
2: Oh.
1: This is a person who we know, Gina.
2: Uh-huh.
1: And she told us her story recently about her stalker. She's going to join us next here on The Woody Show.
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1: Yeah, Morgan had said, even if it was, like, not super literal, like, we were talking about stalkers, and she goes, oh, I think it would be kind of flattering.
2: Yeah.
1: Yeah, and
2: somebody
1: then she goes,
2: that
1: I wouldn't mind having a stalker. She said that at one point.
2: Yes.
1: Now, whether she, you know, what you meant by that, you know, I don't...
2: Right.
1: Who
2: but
1: really,
2: those words came out of her mouth.
1: Yeah, because, I mean, these guys are weird, man. Weird.
3: It's a spectrum,
1: and you hear...
4: Oh, okay. They're so weird.
1: And you hear stories, you know, all the time from different people. Now, one of the people that Gina and I recently heard a story from is a friend of ours. Her name is Michelle. Real name, Michelle Southern.
2: She's awesome.
1: And she's the program director of our station in Baton Rouge, Eagle 98.1. And she has been on the air there for a long time.
2: Mm-hmm.
1: And she's very well liked, and she's very successful. Am I doing a good job of pumping you up?
5: Yeah,
1: not bad. Not bad. All right,
4: all right.
1: So this is Michelle, everybody.
6: Say hey, Michelle.
5: Hey, Woody Show.
1: Yeah. So anyway, she had this stalker, and she was telling Gina and I because she heard Morgan say about how she wouldn't mind having one. She goes, "Please tell Morgan. This is a word of warning for you, Morgan."
3: Okay.
1: And Michelle, thank you for coming on with us. I asked her, I said, how public are you with the story?
2: Because it's a lot.
1: It is a lot. It's a crazy story. How did it start?
5: Well, and so when I heard Morgan say this, and she just said it again, you know, that you would want that attention, I will say that I kind of felt that way at first. But my stalking went on for 15 years.
2: Oh.
5: And it started with just this guy who was listening to me on the air, and this was back in 2001, and he just started sending me these letters and these postcards that were written on the front and the back, just telling me, like, about his day and walking his dog and whatnot. Didn't really think much of it, but it went on for years. And then when I switched jobs in 2010, they started coming there, which I thought was weird. Like a lot of my friends hadn't even made the connection that I'd switched jobs, but this guy found me. And then so it had been right at the 15-year mark, turned from postcards to multi-page letters. Then it turned into gifts. Like, he sent me a bracelet that said Lovebird. Now, keep in mind, like, I never responded, and I never, ever knew the guy. I never met him face to face. He didn't, like, come to remotes, or he didn't call in. It was just letters.
1: And so far, you're on board, Morgan. I can tell.
2: Yeah, like, she's
1: like, oh, wow. Yeah, gifts. And Greg's like, I'll take that.
6: Yeah, bracelet? So, oh, no. Yeah.
4: Cartier bracelet? Wow.
1: Yeah.
4: It sounds
5: creep. I mean, it's like handmade. The letters were, like, his handwriting was getting worse. You know, it was starting to get more creepy.
1: Yeah.
5: But I decided to contact officers because one of the letters said, I loved the red shirt that you were wearing today, coming at me, walking down the sidewalk, jiggle, jiggle, jiggle. And I thought, okay, like, this is enough.
1: So he was outside, like, just parked on the street, like, watching you?
2: Yeah, like, behind a lamppost or something?
5: I guess.
1: Did he know where you lived?
5: No, it was just at the radio station where I worked.
1: Yeah.
5: And so it was a letter, but I happened to know that on the day he wrote it, I was wearing a red shirt, and that's what freaked me out. Mm-hmm. So anyway, I went to the cops, and I had I saved all the letters, I guess, just in case. Maybe I had an instinct that this is, you know, this guy's not really right in the head. So when I went to the police officers, they said, you know, okay, this is kind of weird, but went to his house and told the guy, look, stop writing her letters. And the guy told them that I was his girlfriend.
2: Yeah.
5: And that there was nothing wrong with it.
1: I picture, like, remember that episode of South Park where they go to the cops because there's a teacher at the school having an inappropriate, the hot kindergarten teachers having a relationships with some of the boys at the school.
2: Yeah.
1: And then,
0: nice.
5: Right.
1: I'm picturing her going down to the police station and go, this is Guy, and he's saying all these things about how pretty I am, and he bought me bracelets and gifts. And they're like, oh.
0: Nice.
5: A P1, you know, listening to the radio.
1: No.
5: What's wrong with that?
1: Let me make a note here in the report. Oh, no, free gifts.
5: Uh-huh. But then it was validating when he called me his girlfriend, because clearly I wasn't, because I did feel like crazy, you know, going in there with this. But I just met my now husband at the time, and he was having none of it. So anyway, they told him to stop communicating with me, because that's the line of stalkerness, just FYI. You tell somebody to stop, and if they don't stop, they get arrested. So it stopped for like 3 weeks. And then I got another letter, which my boss of my company was monitoring my mail in case I was hiding it, because I, in case I changed my mind as a victim, because this was silly, right?
1: Yeah.
3: Yeah.
5: See, this is not fun. Like, it's turning, it got really scary. The time when they told him to stop and the whether or not I would get a letter every day, it had got really scary. Plus, at that point, he knows that I turned him into police. So we got another letter. They went and arrested him for a count of stalking. And that's my stalker story, and you don't want one. Trust me.
2: Over
5: you do not
2: years
5: want one.
2: Not,
3: like,
2: years.
3: Not one like that. But okay, no, right. That's where it gets really dangerous, though, when they think they're in this, you know, made-up relationship.
2: Exactly.
3: Right?
2: Exactly.
3: For 15 years? Wow.
5: Everyone connects with us on the air. You know, like, he thinks that I'm his girlfriend, that I'm talking to him. The letters would say things like, oh, I heard that, you know, your son did this, whatever, whatever. He talk about my dog. Like, the letters were indicative of what a boyfriend would write a girlfriend, you know, like he was responding to what I was saying on the air as if we were in a relationship.
4: Yeah. The only problem I see, not enough gifts, you know, only one.
3: Yeah, only one bracelet. Was
4: okay,
3: it even cute?
4: Then yeah. Waste time.
5: I got a ton
4: years
5: of, it, there was a ton of gifts.
4: Oh,
5: I mean,
4: oh, okay.
5: Candles,
4: ooh,
5: candles, bookmarks. Like they, I mean, they had all my name on them. He would make me art.
3: Aww,
5: like it was super
3: sweet.
5: Weird.
1: So
5: I ended up getting rid of all of it.
4: Oh, weak.
3: But so, no, I get it. When it goes past a certain amount of years, that's, yeah.
5: 15.
1: So whatever happened with him, he has not tried to reach out since getting picked up, right?
5: I have, no. It did completely stop after that. And I have
1: I would
5: no
1: feel like
5: idea.
1: It would almost reverse. Like, you would be now keeping more tabs on him.
2: Yeah,
1: to know where he's at these days or where, no, like, what he's doing. An awareness.
5: I mean, I guess so. When I saw his mug, I'd never seen him before. When I saw his mugshot and learned a little bit about his history, he's a veteran, you know, which I hate. He had some issues.
1: You
5: clearly
1: hate veterans?
5: No. I don't hate veterans. I hated that he was a veteran and had mental problems.
1: Yeah,
5: you know?
1: Yeah, yeah.
5: So right. He was being, because, you know,
1: we know what
5: he was being monitored, and I didn't really feel, I wasn't worried after that because I knew I had, you know, police on had my back.
1: Yeah.
5: My husband was watching, my boss, you know, everybody was keeping a close eye, and it stopped. I never heard from him again.
1: 520 says, my mom and I had a stalker, got a restraining order against him. Years later, he was arrested twice for child molestation.
2: Oh, wow.
3: Oh, no.
2: See, that's what I was wondering, Michelle, if he finally broke up with you and got a new girlfriend, quote unquote.
5: I have no idea. He was 63. He lived alone.
2: Oh, yeah.
5: I did do some research that he had previously lived with his mother and she had died. So I knew where he lived. It wasn't far from the radio station. So I knew that aspect of him, but I really wasn't worried. But it was still scary. But after the fact, you don't want a stalker.
1: And you never try to sell your socks or your underwear or things like that, like Morgan's been doing?
5: No.
1: Yeah.
5: No.
1: Okay, because Sammy's pretty good. That's the gateway to stalking.
3: Yes. Yeah.
5: Yes, I would. I would hang on to all that.
3: God forbid opportunity falls in my lap.
1: But I'm saying,
7: let me ask this. So Michelle, Menace has this, not a theory, but more of a fact, really, that if you're in an office situation and a dude tells you you look great, it's creepy if he's ugly, but it's a compliment if he's hot.
4: Yeah.
7: Had this stalker not been 63 and kind of weird,
1: and a veteran,
7: had he been like your age and good looking, how would that letter have changed things? It might have been like, hey, maybe we should have lunch.
5: So I never saw or knew what he looked like until I saw his mugshot. So, but the content of his letters kind of indicated to me that he would not have been a hottie. I don't know.
7: Couldn't have hottie vibe.
1: But for the sake of the argument, let's say that he was attractive. Would that have changed anything?
7: Right.
5: Maybe. Yeah. Just to be perfectly honest, I'm trying to think of the guys that come to my remotes all the time. And they're, you know, there's some guys that are like, oh, okay, you're good. But then, like, the hot guys that obsess over me, I'm like, yeah.
2: Bring it on.
4: Yeah.
1: Right. Doesn't matter how creepy they are.
4: That's how the world works.
2: No, the hot guys will get you in the door. But if you're creepy, you're creepy.
7: Right. But this, if had it been like some hot dude, this would be a story you tell the kids. Hey, do you know how Dad and I met? He wrote me a letter and sent me a bracelet.
4: Yeah.
7: And it was so sweet.
4: I mean, to be honest, like, your story just sounds like it was a really lonely old man that was writing you letters.
2: That thought they were dating.
1: Well, the initial part, like she said, the initial part And that's what we're talking about.
7: But then he's looking at her as she's leaving work.
1: Yeah, exactly.
4: That I'm not down with.
1: Like, if you're getting that kind of stuff from somebody and they're clearly, like, doing surveillance.
7: They're actually following you.
2: And writing jiggle, jiggle.
1: One thing is nice. Yeah. The first parts are fan letters, basically. Yeah. The other one.
5: I mean, I get letters from jail. I get letters all the time.
2: Nice.
5: Lucky.
2: Nice.
5: But
4: yeah. I know a DJ who got letters from jail and calls from jail, and now she's married to that guy. And they have
5: Oh, really?
1: Are you serious?
4: Wow. And they've been married for like 10 years now, and they're doing great.
3: I love love.
5: Morgan, I get letters from jail. All the DJs down here get letters from jail all the time.
1: Yeah. Morgan got dumped by her prison pen pal.
3: Yeah, Michelle, get this. A guy wrote me from jail. I wrote him back. He wrote me back, and I kept writing him back, and then he stopped writing me back.
4: Well, because you sprayed, she so, like, sprayed stuff on the like perfume. On the letter, and you can't do that because.
5: Oh,
3: well, that's what we think now. But maybe he just wasn't that into me.
7: He found something better.
1: Yeah,
5: you have to be careful about what you say back to them. Mm-hmm. You know, you can't say anything about the crime or anything, or they won't let it through. Yeah. Much less spray it with perfume.
1: Yeah, and then Morgan had a stalker at one point, and then he just got his own place again. So he just moved to a different place. Yeah.
3: He was over it. So I survived. I'm a
4: survivor. Apparently he's doing really well now.
1: Get it, Tyler.
7: Hey, her stalker is much happier.
1: Yeah, no bracelets, just chicken in the sink. Yeah. But, you know. Yeah. All right, well,
4: washer, dryer, and unit.
1: Thank you for sharing the story. I wanted Morgan to hear it because you were telling Gina and I the story. I'm like, you know what? You're right. Morgan
2: this is
1: does
2: no good.
1: Morgan does need to hear this story.
2: Yeah.
5: Yeah. It's not, I mean, I know.
1: Careful what you wish for.
3: Mm-hmm. I'm not wishing for it. It just came up in conversation. I said it would be flattering. Like, it's not like I'm going
1: I'm
3: out trying to get that.
1: I'm just making sure.
3: You guys know that.
1: You started a sock selling business.
3: Because someone asked if I would do it. So it's like an opportunity fell in my lap. So I said yes.
7: And money was getting thrown at you. What are you supposed to do?
1: Right. Mm. Well, Michelle, thank you for sharing the story.
5: Absolutely, guys. Thanks for having me on and sharing it.
1: What are some of the more fun things that people call you about? Because she's the program director of our station that we're on in Baton Rouge. And we're new there. We've only been on for, 2 months?
2: A couple months?
1: 3 months? Something like that?
7: New-ish.
1: New-ish?
5: We started April 6th.
1: April 6th. All right. So what are some of the more interesting comments people call in with that you get?
5: About you guys or just in general?
1: No, about us. Like because there's always complainers. There's always people who are like, you know, really mad.
4: Oh, this is an awesome show. Yeah. You've made a great decision.
1: it doesn't matter because whoever was on before, you know, they always have the people who that was like their thing. Oh. And then so that you get like this. It doesn't matter. It doesn't matter who it is or where it is. It's always the same story. Mm. But any interesting ones?
5: If I may.
1: Sure.
5: The vulgarity, like this woman sent me an email and said that you guys said something about somebody's penis or something.
2: Probably.
5: I can't remember exactly what it was. And my daughter was in the car.
4: Only good things about penis.
1: Yeah.
5: Yeah.
1: Yeah.
5: I mean,
2: yeah, it's probably a compliment.
5: I think it was related to,
1: we were talking about
5: fellatio.
1: The guy.
2: No,
1: I know.
2: Girthmaster?
1: I don't know. I think it was probably where when the Diddy thing came out, and I said, man, that has got to be the biggest penis I've ever seen in my life.
2: Oh,
1: perhaps. We're talking about that guy.
2: Not Diddy's, the other guy.
1: Yeah, no, the guy, whatever, the Sly something.
7: Yeah, two-fister. Yeah.
1: Oh, dude, a four-fister.
2: Yeah.
1: The pepper grinder.
7: Lucky.
1: Yeah. Anyway.
2: That was probably it.
1: Yeah.
2: Sorry, Michelle.
1: Yeah.
5: No, it's okay.
1: Are you the kids in the car station? I wasn't aware of that.
5: Well, we're a morning show and I mean, but it's funny that, I had my kids in the car. We are not to the kids in the car station.
1: Okay.
5: Neither
1: just
5: was
1: making
5: the
1: sure.
2: Yeah. That's
1: making
2: on
1: sure.
2: you, lady.
1: If you were sold that bill of goods. Yeah.
5: No. not by any stretch, even the previous host either. I don't think that he necessarily talked about, actually he did. So anyway, people are just, you know, they're going to say what they want to say. But, and you never know, like some of these might be fake accounts too.
1: Yeah, here we go. This is a text that we literally just got, 225 texting over. The show before always yelled at us. Y'all are a nice addition, trust me.
2: Aw.
7: Thank you.
1: That's nice.
5: That's so nice. Awesome.
1: We'll leave it on a positive note. Michelle, thank you so much for coming on.
5: Absolutely.
1: Appreciate it.
2: You're the best,
5: you guys,
2: Michelle.
5: Totally rock. Baton Rouge loves you.
1: All right.
7: Thanks, Michelle.
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17: And we're having more of a discussion off the air. Greg's point about, some menace brought up before. We've discussed it before. Two guys say and do the same things.
18: Yes.
17: To a woman.
18: Something innocuous, like, you look great today.
17: One will be labeled a creep.
18: Yeah.
17: The other one, not.
18: Oh, that was so
17: And the difference is one of them is attractive to the woman.
19: Yeah.
17: The woman finds the guy attractive, and she doesn't find the other guy attractive. Whichever one she finds attractive won't necessarily have a problem with it.
19: Well, one of them's welcome attention, and one of them's unwelcome attention.
17: Right. And Gina's, making a not a counter argument.
19: Well,
17: but
19: no, but that being hot will definitely get you in the door, and it'll definitely get you a couple of dates. It might even get you laid, but we know you're creepy. We're just ignoring it, or we're just going, hey, he's creepy, but he's hot. It's not like we don't see that you're creepy.
17: But it's either like you have a problem with it or you don't, I would think.
19: Well,
18: exactly.
19: But that's what I'm saying. You're bargaining with yourself. Like,
18: what is the threshold for, quote, creepy?
19: Well, it depends.
18: A compliment is a compliment.
17: It depends on how hot they are.
19: It depends on the person. Because I've gone out with and had relations with creepy dudes that I'm just like, you know what? I can't do this. It's not worth it. They're very attractive, but this is
20: creepy. How?
19: I get a bad vibe. Writing letters, I didn't love that. Going extra, I hate this phrase, but these days I don't
17: know
19: how
17: letters.
19: To say. Like,
17: yeah,
19: super, super love bomby, like, you don't know me, but it's like, have you thought about us getting married? And I'm like, there's something wrong with this dude.
17: And after how long?
19: Three dates.
17: Yeah.
19: I was like, there's just something wrong with them.
20: That's how girls are supposed to react, not guys.
17: Okay. Yeah, be a man.
19: Yeah.
17: We got a break, and then we'll come back. More Woody Show next. Hang on.
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1: Blur, song Dose. Jesse, oh, praise the heavens. Best weekend of my life. Why? Because we have Sublime's first new album in 30 years and 22 tracks. By the way, they gave us everything. It just came out yesterday. First full-length studio release with Bradley Knowles' son fronting the band along with OG members Bud Gaw and Eric Wilson. 22 tracks, dude. It's going to be the soundtrack of the summer. Title track, Until the Sun Explodes.

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June 13th. 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

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Switchfoot Jesse. Hope you're having a great weekend. There's so much going on right now, especially with Summer 2026, America 250. But all I'm thinking about, what's taking over my life right now, is Summer House. The entire world is talking about this, okay? The reunion finale, part three, was last Tuesday, and now there's even more coming. If you're a Bravo fan, Summer House fan, I'll fill you in just a few.

0: into this scandal. I need answers. We need closure. 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But I can't.
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1: P.O.D., Jesse, I got your soundtrack to the summer right now. Brand new Sublime album is finally here. 22 tracks. 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Make sure to dive into it this weekend. 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
1: Papa Roach, upcoming 12th studio album slated for release later this year. 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We already got three new songs, including this one, Even If It Kills Me.

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1: All right, so Death Cab for Cuties, brand new album. First album in 4 years. Just came out last Friday. Album number 11. It's called I Built You a Tower, grief-driven record, navigating frontman Ben Gibbard's recent divorce. Very raw, moody, yet nostalgic, tapping into that special OG Death Cab sound that we love. New song from that album, Riptides.

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1: This is the biggest summer ever. America turns 250. It's crazy. We're tapping into that, by the way. $2,500. 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
1: 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This is going to be the best summer of our lives. 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
1: 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Send me a message in studio. Let me know how your weekend's going. Give me your name, where you're from, what you want to hear. I don't know. You just talk about your weekend so far. Maybe if you have to vent about your annoying best friend, I don't know. Just hit the talk back, Mike.

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1: The boys of summer. Jesse, a lot of good stuff streaming right now. Listen, it is summer. You need to be outside as much as possible. But on the days where you need a good binge, a whole lot of good stuff is out there for the month of June. I'll give you my top picks for the month of June in a few.

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1: Cage the Elephant teasing new music, which is exciting. Jesse, all right, so new shows, series to stream. June is kicking butt right now. Netflix, Prime, Peacock, not letting up with the new content, which is great. 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Among Us, season one on Paramount Plus. Surprise release. They dropped all 10 episodes. Animated, if you like sci-fi and alien stuff, this is for you. Sweet Magnolia, season five on Netflix. Not Suitable for Work, new show on Hulu, created by Mindy Kaling. Comedy about a group of work-obsessed 20-year-olds. Also, new movie with Jennifer Lopez called Office Romance. That's on Netflix. Little lighthearted comedy. And then finally, I will reiterate, Spider-Noir on Prime with Nick Cage. Top-tier production. I am watching it for a second time. Just can't get enough of Cage.
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1: Jesse, thanks so much for hanging out. Lots of great music this afternoon. We'll do some Chili Peppers, some STP. Right now it's Edge Hill with Double Take.

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1: Smash Mouth. Walking on the Sun, you're welcome. I'll never be able to not think of the movie Can't Hardly Wait. That was such a good movie. Jossie, thank you so much for hanging out. Joe on a very big tour this summer with Tame Impala. Huge for him. He's going to be opening up for the Kevin Parker. And a beginning.

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1: First weekend of Warp Tour this weekend in D.C. 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Yellow card. 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